Erie's Rock Alternative, 90.5 WERG. What you just listened to was the song The Great Divide by Noah Kahan. That song is off of his newest album of the same name, The Great Divide, which released on April 27th. For any of you who enjoyed that song or maybe didn't know that about Noah Kahan, I definitely recommend you guys to go check out that new album. Coming up next here on 90.5, I have more awesome music for you guys as we have Lana Del Rey with her popular song, Summertime Sadness. You won't want to miss this.

0: Southeast Rock Alternative, 90.5 WERG. What you just listened to was the song Pressure by Muse. Coming up after the break, I got more awesome rock on the radio with bands such as Blue October and the Psychedelic Fur. You won't want to miss these.
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4: For tonight, expect mostly cloudy skies with low temperatures into the lower 40s, keeping the winds nice and calm, starting off with some sunshine for your Thursday, gradually becoming more sunny with high temperatures into the mid-50s, and we'll keep those nice and calm conditions for your Thursday night, partly cloudy skies, maybe a few raindrops with low temperatures into the mid-40s. I'm Erie News Now, First Warning Weather Meteorologist Kelly Rowland.
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Cherry's Rock Alternative, 90.5 WERG. What you just listened to was the song House by the Psychedelic Fur. Coming up next, I'm going to take it back to a more recent song, as this song came out within the last 3 years. This is the band Beach Weather with their song Sex, Drugs, Etc. You won't want to miss this one.

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Erie's Rock Alternative, 90.5 WERG. What you just listened to was the song Here by Mumford & Sons. Coming up next, I have the song Kill Your Heroes by AWOL Nation.

0: Aries Rock Alternative, 90.5 WERG. What you just listened to was the song Drag Path by 21 Pilots. Coming up after the break, I have more awesome rock coming up with bands such as Bare Hands and Panic at the Disco. You won't want to miss these.
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3: For tonight, expect mostly cloudy skies with low temperatures into the lower 40s, keeping the winds nice and calm, starting off with some sunshine for your Thursday, gradually becoming more sunny with high temperatures into the mid-50s, and we'll keep those nice and calm conditions for your Thursday night, partly cloudy skies, maybe a few raindrops with low temperatures into the mid-40s. I'm Erie News Now, First Warning Weather Meteorologist Kelly Rowland.
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was the song, which I always consider a kind of graduation song, because that was Hey Look Ma, I Made It by Panic at the Disco. Every time I hear that song, I feel like I feel that kind of accomplishment that they sing in that song. Hey, look, Ma, I made it. And I just really love that song. And back when I saw Panic at the Disco in concert, that song wasn't released yet. That wasn't a song yet by them. And so now that I'm older and Panic at the Disco is not together anymore, I always think to myself, I really wish I could have seen that one live. That is one that I wish would have already been released, because that would have been so fun to hear live from Brendan Urie himself. But that's okay. Coming up next year on 90.5, I have a band who is still touring, still going strong. This is Death Cab for Cutie with their song Riptides. I hope you enjoy.

Erie's Rock Alternative, 90.5 WERG. That was Ride or Die by Hippocampus. And coming up, we have the song Life is Better by Michael Franti.

0: Missouri's Rock Alternative, 90.5 WERG. What you just listened to was the song Headlights by In Color. Coming up after the break, I have more awesome rock on the radio coming up with bands such as Edge Hill, and I also have Tegan and Sarah for you guys. You won't want to miss this.
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2: For tonight, expect mostly cloudy skies with low temperatures into the lower 40s, keeping the winds nice and calm, starting off with some sunshine for your Thursday, gradually becoming more sunny with high temperatures into the mid-50s, and we'll keep those nice and calm conditions for your Thursday night, partly cloudy skies, maybe a few raindrops with low temperatures into the mid-40s. I'm Erie News Now, First Warning Weather Meteorologist Kelly Rowland.
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Erie's Rock Alternative, 90.5 WERG. What you just listened to was the song Double Take by Edgehill. Coming up next, I have a song for all of you goth fans out there, as this is Just Like Heaven by The Cure. I hope you guys enjoy.

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1: OpenAI is changing the default model for ChatGPT. They're calling it ChatGPT 5.5 Instant, and it replaces ChatGPT 5.3 Instant. Dell Technologies plans to move its incorporation from Delaware to Texas. The tech giant is based in Round Rock, Texas, but incorporated in Delaware because of the state's business-friendly legal system. The company's headquarters have been in Round Rock since 1994, 10 years after CEO and board chairman Michael Dell founded the firm. The board of directors unanimously approved the company's reincorporation in Texas. Shareholders will vote on the proposal next month. Threads is adding one-on-one messages and group chats on the web. That allows the Meta platform to better utilize desktop computers. The company tells TechCrunch that users are sending 30% more messages than they were just a few months ago. Menlo Park-based company Character.ai is being sued by the Pennsylvania state government. Yesterday, Governor Josh Shapiro said an AI chatbot posed as a psychiatrist. The chatbot, named Emily, allegedly created a fake medical license number. That's your tech report. I'm Chris Caraggio.
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Northeast Rock Alternative, 90.5 WERG. What you just listened to was the song White Wedding by Billy Idol. Coming up next, I have The Last Dinner Party with their song Count the Ways.

0: Erie's Rock Alternative, 90.5 WERG. What you just listened to was the song Man Get Out by Wet Leg. Coming up next, I have more awesome rock on the radio coming up, as we have bands such as the Black Keys and Metric. You won't want to miss this.
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7: For tonight, expect mostly cloudy skies with low temperatures into the lower 40s, keeping the winds nice and calm, starting off with some sunshine for your Thursday, gradually becoming more sunny with high temperatures into the mid-50s, and we'll keep those nice and calm conditions for your Thursday night, partly cloudy skies, maybe a few raindrops with low temperatures into the mid-40s. I'm Erie News Now, First Warning Weather Meteorologist Kelly Rowland.
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Erie's Rock Alternative, 90.5 WERG. What you just listened to was the song Victim of Luck by Metric. Coming up next, I have a song by Switchfoot called Dark Horses. Then, once we move into the 10 p.m. hour, I have more awesome rock for you guys coming up with bands such as the X-Ambassadors and Weezer. You won't want to miss these.

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Erie's Rock Alternative, 90.5 WERG. What you just listened to was the song Go Away by Weezer. That was a newer song, actually, by Weezer, as that song is one of the songs that I've heard kind of mixed reviews on, but overall, it's always stuck in my head. And I think that if you write a song and it is always stuck in someone's head, then you've done your job right. That go away, always stuck in my head, and it probably won't go away for a while, but I'll be okay. Coming up next here on 90.5, I personally am going to be leaving the studio for tonight, but that doesn't mean that the awesome rock is ending. Coming up next for you guys, I have the song Lay Me Down by the Dirty Heads, and then if you stick around a little longer, we also have artists like Ella Red, Sublime, and Midnight Oil. You won't want to miss this. And have a great night.

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2: For tonight, expect mostly cloudy skies with low temperatures into the lower 40s, keeping the winds nice and calm, starting off with some sunshine for your Thursday, gradually becoming more sunny with high temperatures into the mid-50s, and we'll keep those nice and calm conditions for your Thursday night, partly cloudy skies, maybe a few raindrops with low temperatures into the mid-40s. I'm Erie News Now, First Warning Weather meteorologist Kelly Rowland.
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1: For 90.5 WERG, I'm Mark Huffman with today's Consumer Affairs Update. The National Transportation Safety Board is at Newark Liberty Airport investigating the latest close call involving a commercial airliner. In this case, it was a United Airlines passenger jet that narrowly avoided catastrophe when it struck a light pole and a truck on the New Jersey Turnpike on final approach. A disturbing new scam is targeting one of the most emotionally vulnerable groups of consumers, pet owners searching for their lost animals. According to media reports from around the nation, criminals are increasingly using artificial intelligence to generate convincing images of missing pets, duping owners into believing their animals have been found, only to demand money for their return. Utz Quality Foods has issued a recall of certain Zapps and Dirty Potato Chips in the U.S. One of the ingredients may be contaminated with salmonella. The chips were sold nationwide. I'm Mark Huffman. 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
3: For tonight, expect mostly cloudy skies with low temperatures into the lower 40s, keeping the winds nice and calm, starting off with some sunshine for your Thursday, gradually becoming more sunny with high temperatures into the mid-50s, and we'll keep those nice and calm conditions for your Thursday night, partly cloudy skies, maybe a few raindrops with low temperatures into the mid-40s. I'm Erie News Now, First Warning Weather Meteorologist Kelly Rowland.
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0: 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Your hard work, perseverance, and commitment have brought you here. It was a journey of 1,000 miles. You kept walking, and you're ready to take the final steps. 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
2: For tonight, expect mostly cloudy skies with low temperatures into the lower 40s, keeping the winds nice and calm, starting off with some sunshine for your Thursday, gradually becoming more sunny with high temperatures into the mid-50s, and we'll keep those nice and calm conditions for your Thursday night, partly cloudy skies, maybe a few raindrops with low temperatures into the mid-40s. I'm Erie News Now, First Warning Weather meteorologist Kelly Rowland.
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2: Welcome to the Indie Film Minute. There was early talk of Oscar for Red Rock West. Controversy erupted when it was disqualified from competing, only because it had first appeared on television. It fell victim to an archaic rule held over from a time when the film industry feared that television would kill its golden goose. This is a delicious film. It is part twisted David Lynch, part Western, and part film noir, all leavened with just the right amount of humor. Nicolas Cage plays Michael, a hard luck drifter who finds himself in Red Rock, walks into the local saloon, and is mistaken for a hitman hired to kill the owner's wife, Suzanne. Sensing an opportunity, he accepts payment and plans to head out with the loot. But upon meeting Suzanne, a hot femme fatale, the heat between them rises. She in turn hires Michael, no natural-born killer, to take out her husband. Inevitably, the real killer arrives, played by Dennis Hopper at the top of his crazy form, none too happy to hear that someone has hijacked his score. The filmmakers proceed with a Byzantine plot, reveling in the sheer joy of an intelligent and entertaining enterprise. Settle in, my friends, to a story well told. Red Rock West. Not in theaters. Discovery through rental.
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0: 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Every masterpiece starts as a sketch, a scribble, a half-formed idea waiting to become something more. 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Works in Progress celebrates the courage it takes to create. Works in Progress at the Gannon University Schuster Art Gallery, 700 Peachtree in the Center for Communication and the Arts, running through May 8th, with WERGFM.com and 90.5 WERG.
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6: For tonight, expect mostly cloudy skies with low temperatures into the lower 40s, keeping the winds nice and calm, starting off with some sunshine for your Thursday, gradually becoming more sunny with high temperatures into the mid-50s, and we'll keep those nice and calm conditions for your Thursday night, partly cloudy skies, maybe a few raindrops with low temperatures into the mid-40s. I'm Erie News Now, First Warning Weather meteorologist Kelly Rowland.
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1: NBC News Radio, I'm Jim Roop. President Trump striking an optimistic tone over ending the war with Iran. In his latest comments following reports of a deal on the table, he said there have been very good talks in the past 24 hours.
2: And we'll see if we get there. If we get there, they can't have nuclear weapons. You know, it's very simple.
1: Iran's foreign ministry spokesperson's confirming his government is reviewing a reported one-page memorandum of understanding that sets a framework to end the war and start negotiations on Iran's nuclear program. Five of seven GOP incumbents in the Indiana Senate have lost their respective primaries after President Trump campaigned against them. Yesterday's results follow endorsements by President Trump for all their challengers after the state legislature stood against his plan to redraw congressional maps to give Republicans more of an edge in upcoming federal elections. One Trump-backed candidate lost her race, while another race remains too close to call. FBI Director Kash Patel is criticizing the Arizona sheriff in charge of the Nancy Guthrie investigation, Patel telling Sean Hannity that the Bureau offered help immediately but was excluded from things for 4 days.
3: It's a state and local law enforcement matter. What we, the FBI, do is say, hey, we're here to help. What do you need? What can we do? And for 4 days, we were kept out of the investigation.
1: Pima County Sheriff Chris Nanos rejects Patel's criticism, saying an FBI task force member was notified the night Guthrie disappeared and worked alongside deputies. Guthrie, the mother of Today co-anchor Savannah Guthrie, was reported missing from her home in Tucson on February 1st, with investigators believing she was targeted, though no suspects have been identified. Over two dozen people are facing federal charges in connection with an insider trading scheme that netted millions in illicit profits. The U.S. Attorney's Office for the District of Massachusetts announcing the charges unsealed today against 30 defendants accused of stealing and using confidential information on nearly 30 merger and acquisition deals. Jim Roop, NBC News Radio.
4: For tonight, expect mostly cloudy skies with low temperatures into the lower 40s, keeping the winds nice and calm, starting off with some sunshine for your Thursday, gradually becoming more sunny with high temperatures into the mid-50s, and we'll keep those nice and calm conditions for your Thursday night, partly cloudy skies, maybe a few raindrops with low temperatures into the mid-40s. I'm Erie News Now, First Warning Weather, meteorologist Kelly Rowland.
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2: For tonight, expect mostly cloudy skies with low temperatures into the lower 40s, keeping the winds nice and calm, starting off with some sunshine for your Thursday, gradually becoming more sunny with high temperatures into the mid-50s, and we'll keep those nice and calm conditions for your Thursday night, partly cloudy skies, maybe a few raindrops with low temperatures into the mid-40s. I'm Erie News Now, First Warning Weather Meteorologist Kelly Rowland.
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0: Remember the 60s? That's when the U.S. Surgeon General warned us that cigarette smoking causes lung cancer. Well, music's changed. And now there's another warning from the U.S. Surgeon General. Radon causes lung cancer. 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
1: For tonight, expect mostly cloudy skies with low temperatures into the lower 40s, keeping the winds nice and calm, starting off with some sunshine for your Thursday, gradually becoming more sunny with high temperatures into the mid-50s, and we'll keep those nice and calm conditions for your Thursday night, partly cloudy skies, maybe a few raindrops with low temperatures into the mid-40s. I'm Erie News Now, First Warning Weather Meteorologist Kelly Rowland.
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0: The war with Iran is coming to an end. In his latest comments following reports of a deal on the table, Trump told reporters at the White House that there have been very good talks over the past 24 hours.
1: They want to make a deal badly, and we'll see if we get there. If we get there, they can't have nuclear weapons. You know, it's very simple.
0: Iran's foreign ministry spokesman confirmed his government was reviewing the U.S. plan that sets a framework to end the war and start negotiations on Iran's nuclear program. The news sent stocks surging and the price of oil plunging, but it didn't stop the price of gas from increasing in the U.S. It's now jumped past $4.50 a gallon on average. Five of seven GOP incumbents in the Indiana Senate have lost in their respective primaries. Tuesday's results follow endorsements by the president for all their challengers after the state legislature stood against his plan to redraw congressional maps to give Republicans more of an edge in upcoming federal elections. One Trump-backed candidate lost her race, while another race remains too close to call. Meanwhile, in Ohio, Trump-backed Vivek Ramaswamy won the Republican primary in the state's governor's race. He'll now face Democrat Amy Acton, who did not have any primary challengers. Kentucky Derby winner Golden Tempo won't be competing in the Preakness Stakes. That ends any chance at a Triple Crown bid this year. Cherie DeVoe Racing says the decision was made to give the horse more recovery time following the Derby. The team says Golden Tempo's health and long-term future remain the top priorities, with plans to target the Belmont Stakes as the horse's next race. Golden Tempo made history at Churchill Downs as trainer Cherie DeVoe became the first woman to win the Kentucky Derby. Mortal Kombat 2 is looking for a fight at the box office. The sequel, based on the popular video game series, is projected to make as much as $45 million in its first weekend in theaters. It will go up against The Devil Wears Prada in its second weekend, as it looks to make between $38 and $42 million. Elsewhere, Michael could make as much as $40 million in its third outing. 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
2: For tonight, expect mostly cloudy skies with low temperatures into the lower 40s, keeping the winds nice and calm, starting off with some sunshine for your Thursday, gradually becoming more sunny with high temperatures into the mid-50s, and we'll keep those nice and calm conditions for your Thursday night, partly cloudy skies, maybe a few raindrops with low temperatures into the mid-40s. I'm Erie News Now, First Warning Weather meteorologist Kelly Rowland.
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4: For tonight, expect mostly cloudy skies with low temperatures into the lower 40s, keeping the winds nice and calm, starting off with some sunshine for your Thursday, gradually becoming more sunny with high temperatures into the mid-50s, and we'll keep those nice and calm conditions for your Thursday night, partly cloudy skies, maybe a few raindrops with low temperatures into the mid-40s. I'm Erie News Now, First Warning Weather Meteorologist Kelly Rowland.
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2: Welcome to the Indie Film Minute. While many movies have lasting cultural impact, it's rare to see one that transcends the screen and directly affects someone's life. Errol Morris's fiercely entertaining 1988 documentary, The Thin Blue Line, is one of those special films. This award-winning true crime drama explores the story of Randall Dale Adams, who in 1976 allegedly had murdered Dallas police officer Robert Wood. 11 years later, the film's thorough examination of the facts, consisting both of extensive interviews with witnesses and dramatic recreations of the crime itself, reveals that Adams's murder charge is potentially invalid. 1 year after the film's release, Adams's conviction was overturned by the Texas State Appeals Court. Many credit this accomplished documentary with freeing an innocent man. Errol Morris is a careful director and an editing virtuoso, knowing just the right moments to linger on a shot or string together a series of interviews. While The Thin Blue Line may not have the same freeing effect on your life as it did for Adams, it's certainly gripping and, at times, mesmerizing. Get ready. This is a fine documentary that depicts a fascinating high-stakes puzzle. Oh, and it just happens to have saved a man's life. The Thin Blue Line. Out in theaters. Discovery through rental.

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1: For tonight, expect mostly cloudy skies with low temperatures into the lower 40s, keeping the winds nice and calm, starting off with some sunshine for your Thursday, gradually becoming more sunny with high temperatures into the mid-50s, and we'll keep those nice and calm conditions for your Thursday night, partly cloudy skies, maybe a few raindrops with low temperatures into the mid-40s. I'm Erie News Now, First Warning Weather Meteorologist Kelly Rowland.
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1: NBC News Radio, I'm Tammy Trujillo. President Trump is optimistic on things ending in Iran. In his latest comments following reports of a deal on the table, Trump told reporters at the White House that there have been very good talks over the past 24 hours.
2: Now it's only a question of, look, if we left right now Iran, it would take them 20 years to rebuild. You would call that, we're in good shape, right?
3: Fantastic.
2: We're in good shape.
1: Iran's foreign ministry spokesman confirms his government was reviewing the U.S. plan. It sets a framework to end the war and starts negotiations on Iran's nuclear program. Severe weather's on tap for millions in parts of the country tonight. Parts of Mississippi and Alabama could be slammed by storms that bring large hail and tornadoes. Boston, New York City, Philadelphia, and Washington, D.C. are all expected to see rain. Meanwhile, winter storm watches and warnings are in effect for a corridor spanning from parts of Wyoming to Denver. American entrepreneur and media mogul Ted Turner has passed away, Monica Nelson reports.
4: A news release from Turner Enterprises said the founder of CNN and TBS died at the age of 87 today. In the world of sports and entertainment, Turner owned the Atlanta Braves, Atlanta Hawks, and pro wrestling company WCW. He also gave $1 billion to create the United Nations Foundation. He dealt with health issues in recent years, including a progressive brain disorder and pneumonia. President Trump praised Turner in a Truth Social post, calling him one of the greats of all time and a friend who was there whenever he needed him. I'm Monica Nelson.
1: McDonald's is adding six new drink items to its menu. The Chicago-based food giant is unveiling three new refreshers and three crafted sodas this week. The move's designed to compete with KFC, Wendy's, and Taco Bell, which have all increased their beverage options recently. The refreshers contain caffeine and include strawberry watermelon, mango pineapple, and blackberry passion fruit. The other beverages are Sprite Berry Blast, Orange Dream, and Dirty Dr. Pepper. 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
5: For tonight, expect mostly cloudy skies with low temperatures into the lower 40s, keeping the winds nice and calm, starting off with some sunshine for your Thursday, gradually becoming more sunny with high temperatures into the mid-50s, and we'll keep those nice and calm conditions for your Thursday night, partly cloudy skies, maybe a few raindrops with low temperatures into the mid-40s. I'm Erie News Now, First Warning Weather Meteorologist Kelly Rowland.
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3: For tonight, expect mostly cloudy skies with low temperatures into the lower 40s, keeping the winds nice and calm, starting off with some sunshine for your Thursday, gradually becoming more sunny with high temperatures into the mid-50s, and we'll keep those nice and calm conditions for your Thursday night, partly cloudy skies, maybe a few raindrops with low temperatures into the mid-40s. I'm Erie News Now, First Warning Weather Meteorologist Kelly Rowland.
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1: 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And the next caller is 9-year-old Philip.
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4: For tonight, expect mostly cloudy skies with low temperatures into the lower 40s, keeping the winds nice and calm, starting off with some sunshine for your Thursday, gradually becoming more sunny with high temperatures into the mid-50s, and we'll keep those nice and calm conditions for your Thursday night, partly cloudy skies, maybe a few raindrops with low temperatures into the mid-40s. I'm Erie News Now, First Warning Weather Meteorologist Kelly Rowland.
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1: NBC News Radio, I'm Tammy Trujillo. President Trump is striking an optimistic tone over ending the war in Iran. Mark Mayfield has details.
2: In his latest comments following reports of a deal on the table, Trump told reporters from the White House on Wednesday that there have been very good talks.
3: They want to make a deal badly, and we'll see if we get there. If we get there, they can't have nuclear weapons. You know, it's very simple.
2: Iran's foreign ministry spokesman confirmed his government was reviewing the U.S. plan, a reported one-page memorandum of understanding that sets a framework to end the war and start negotiations on Iran's nuclear program. I'm Mark Mayfield.
1: The congressional map battle is going into overdrive following the Supreme Court's ruling striking down Louisiana's map. The High Court called it an unconstitutional gerrymander that relied too much on race, and that's opened the door for Republican-led states to redraw their maps to favor the GOP. Republicans in Louisiana, Alabama, Tennessee, and Mississippi have all started the process. Republican-controlled Florida and Democratic-controlled Virginia already have new maps. Both of those, though, are being challenged in court. A federal judge has ordered the purported suicide note left behind by the late sex trafficker Jeffrey Epstein released. Jim Roop reports.
4: The handwritten one-page note reads, "Time to say goodbye." It was found by Epstein's cellmate after Epstein's 2019 suicide. It's a handwritten one-page note that also says, "They investigated me for a month, found nothing." It goes on to say, "What you want me to do? Burst out crying, and no fun, not worth it." Epstein's death was ruled a suicide by hanging. I'm Jim Roop.
1: Sony is agreeing to pay nearly $8 million to users as part of a settlement of a class action lawsuit involving the purchase of digital games. 3 years ago, Sony was accused of monopolizing the market and driving up prices for certain games in its store, with the plaintiff saying Sony violated antitrust laws. Eligible games include The Last of Us, Call of Duty Classic, and Assassin's Creed Chronicles China. 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
5: For tonight, expect mostly cloudy skies with low temperatures into the lower 40s, keeping the winds nice and calm, starting off with some sunshine for your Thursday, gradually becoming more sunny with high temperatures into the mid-50s, and we'll keep those nice and calm conditions for your Thursday night, partly cloudy skies, maybe a few raindrops with low temperatures into the mid-40s. I'm Erie News Now, First Warning Weather Meteorologist Kelly Rowland.
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3: For tonight, expect mostly cloudy skies with low temperatures into the lower 40s, keeping the winds nice and calm, starting off with some sunshine for your Thursday, gradually becoming more sunny with high temperatures into the mid-50s, and we'll keep those nice and calm conditions for your Thursday night, partly cloudy skies, maybe a few raindrops with low temperatures into the mid-40s. I'm Erie News Now, First Warning Weather meteorologist Kelly Rowland.
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0: 40 years after the Chernobyl accident, scientists continue to monitor radiation levels near the site and their impact on returning animal and plant life.
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5: For tonight, expect mostly cloudy skies with low temperatures into the lower 40s, keeping the winds nice and calm, starting off with some sunshine for your Thursday, gradually becoming more sunny with high temperatures into the mid-50s, and we'll keep those nice and calm conditions for your Thursday night, partly cloudy skies, maybe a few raindrops with low temperatures into the mid-40s. I'm Erie News Now, First Warning Weather Meteorologist Kelly Rowland.
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1: NBC News Radio, I'm Tammy Trujillo. President Trump says the U.S. has had very good talks with Iran over the past day amid his threats to resume bombing if a deal isn't agreed to.
2: Now it's only a question of, look, if we left right now Iran, it would take them 20 years to rebuild. You would call that, we're in good shape, right?
3: Fantastic.
2: We're in good shape.
1: Iran's foreign ministry spokesman confirms his government is reviewing a U.S. plan to end the war and start negotiations on Iran's nuclear program. Trump told reporters at the White House Wednesday it's very possible we'll make a deal. Secretary of State Marco Rubio is set to meet with Pope Leo at the Vatican today. He says the trip was planned before the recent back and forth between the pontiff and President Trump.
4: No, look, there's a lot to talk about with the Vatican. I'll give you one example. The Pope just returned from a trip to Africa, where the church is growing very vibrantly. And we have shared concerns about religious freedom in different parts of the world. We'd love to talk to them about that.
1: He also said he plans to talk to the Pope about getting humanitarian aid to Cuba through the church. Pope Leo's been critical of the U.S. military operations in Iran, leading Trump to claim Leo, quote, thinks it's just fine for Iran to have a nuclear weapon. A man in Tennessee accused of shooting his wife is dead after a days-long manhunt. The Stewart County Sheriff's Office says deputies found 53-year-old Craig Berry dead Wednesday from an apparent self-inflicted gunshot wound. Officials say he attacked his wife at their home on April 30th before shooting her in the neck as she tried to drive away. Berry was a Special Forces veteran. He'd been wanted on suspicion of attempted murder. Mortal Kombat 2 is ready for a fight at the box office this weekend. The sequel, based on the popular video game series, is expected to make as much as $45 million in its first weekend in theaters. It will go up against The Devil Wears Prada 2 in its second weekend, where it could make as much as $42 million. Expected to come in third, Michael, looking to add as much as $40 million to its take. 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

0: NBC News Radio, I'm Mark Mayfield. President Trump is striking an optimistic tone over ending the war in Iran. In his latest comments following the reports of a deal on the table, Trump told reporters from the White House on Wednesday that there have been very good talks.
1: They want to make a deal badly, and we'll see if we get there. If we get there, they can't have nuclear weapons. You know, it's very simple.
0: Iran's foreign ministry spokesman confirmed his government was reviewing the U.S. plan, a reported one-page memorandum of understanding that sets a framework to end the war and start negotiations on Iran's nuclear program. Secretary of State Marco Rubio says other parts of the world are suffering more at the pump than the U.S. While addressing reporters at the White House, Rubio said that while the U.S. doesn't rely on foreign imports for gas, we are vulnerable to global prices. He acknowledged that rising gas prices is not welcome news for Americans. AAA puts today's national average for a gallon of regular at $4.55 after jumping another 2 cents overnight. A federal judge has ordered the purported suicide note left behind by the late sex trafficker Jeffrey Epstein to be released. Jim Roop reports.
2: The handwritten one-page note reads, "Time to say goodbye." It was found by Epstein's cellmate after Epstein's 2019 suicide. It's a handwritten one-page note that also says, "They investigated me for a month, found nothing." It goes on to say, "What you want me to do? Burst out crying. And no fun, not worth it." Epstein's death was ruled a suicide by hanging by the New York Medical Examiner's Office. I'm Jim Roop.
0: And conference semifinal action continued in the NBA playoffs Wednesday. The Knicks held off the 76ers 108-102 from MSG to claim a 2-0 series lead in the East. Out west, it was the Spurs over the Timberwolves 133-95 from San Antonio, knotting up their best-of-seven series at one game apiece. You're listening to the latest from NBC News Radio. American entrepreneur and media mogul Ted Turner is dead. Michael Kastner fills us in.
3: That's according to a news release from Turner Enterprises. The founder of CNN and TBS passed away Wednesday. He's known for transforming the cable industry by starting CNN in 1980.
4: This news service will be called the Cable News Network and will program continually updated half-hour segments of national news, business news, sports and features 24 hours a day.
3: He also gave $1 billion to create the United Nations Foundation. Turner owned the Atlanta Braves when they won the World Series in 1995 and the NBA's Atlanta Hawks. Turner leaves behind five children. He was married to Jane Fonda at one point. Ted Turner was 87. I'm Michael Kastner.
0: President Trump will meet with Brazilian President Luiz Inácio Lula da Silva at the White House today. The two leaders, who are largely political opposites, will reportedly talk about economic and security issues. Brazilian officials say their president has a plan to fight organized crime. Americans are expected to spend a record $38 billion this Mother's Day. Tammy Trujillo has details.
5: The National Retail Federation says that's $284 a person, and it beats the previous record set in 2023. Mother's Day spending tends to weather times of economic uncertainty, according to the report, because people want to make sure that mom knows she's appreciated. I'm Tammy Trujillo.
0: Hantavirus is a deadly disease linked to rat droppings, and now an eighth case has been linked to a cruise ship. The World Health Organization says it believes a Dutch couple brought hantavirus with them when they boarded the MV Hondius in Argentina. They died, so did another passenger, and five other people are sick, including the ship's doctor. Several of those infected are now at or on their way to hospitals. And Sony is agreeing to pay almost $8 million to users as part of a settlement for a class action lawsuit involving the purchase of digital games. Mark Mayfield, NBC News Radio.
6: Morning frost will lead to a great supply of sunshine as we head throughout the day with highs into the mid to upper 50s. For tonight, partly cloudy skies with lows into the lower 40s. And for our Friday, expect partly sunny skies with a few isolated showers at times and highs into the lower 60s. I'm forecaster Dakota Hunter with your Erie News Now First Warning Weather Update.
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2: Morning frost will lead to a great supply of sunshine as we head throughout the day with highs into the mid to upper 50s. For tonight, partly cloudy skies with lows into the lower 40s. And for our Friday, expect partly sunny skies with a few isolated showers at times and highs into the lower 60s. I'm forecaster Dakota Hunter with your Erie News Now First Warning Weather Update.

0: For 90.5 WERG, I'm Mark Huffman with today's Consumer Affairs Update. The National Transportation Safety Board is at Newark Liberty Airport investigating the latest close call involving a commercial airliner. In this case, it was a United Airlines passenger jet that narrowly avoided catastrophe when it struck a light pole and a truck on the New Jersey Turnpike on final approach. A disturbing new scam is targeting one of the most emotionally vulnerable groups of consumers, pet owners searching for their lost animals. According to media reports from around the nation, criminals are increasingly using artificial intelligence to generate convincing images of missing pets, duping owners into believing their animals have been found, only to demand money for their return. Utz Quality Foods has issued a recall of certain Zaps and Dirty potato chips in the U.S. One of the ingredients may be contaminated with salmonella. The chips were sold nationwide. I'm Mark Huffman. 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
1: Morning frost will lead to a great supply of sunshine as we head throughout the day with highs into the mid to upper 50s. For tonight, partly cloudy skies with lows into the lower 40s. And for our Friday, expect partly sunny skies with a few isolated showers at times and highs into the lower 60s. I'm forecaster Dakota Hunter with your Erie News Now First Warning Weather Update.
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1: NBC News Radio, I'm Mark Mayfield. President Trump is striking an optimistic tone over ending the war in Iran. In his latest comments following the reports of a deal on the table, Trump told reporters from the White House on Wednesday that there have been very good talks.
2: They want to make a deal badly, and we'll see if we get there. If we get there, they can't have nuclear weapons. You know, it's very simple.
1: Iran's foreign ministry spokesman confirmed his government was reviewing the U.S. plan, a reported one-page memorandum of understanding that sets a framework to end the war and start negotiations on Iran's nuclear program. Secretary of State Marco Rubio says other parts of the world are suffering more at the pump than the U.S. While addressing reporters at the White House, Rubio said that while the U.S. doesn't rely on foreign imports for gas, we are vulnerable to global prices. He acknowledged that rising gas prices is not welcome news for Americans. AAA puts today's national average for a gallon of regular at $4.55 after jumping another 2 cents overnight. A federal judge has ordered the purported suicide note left behind by the late sex trafficker Jeffrey Epstein to be released. Jim Roop reports.
3: The handwritten one-page note reads, "Time to say goodbye." It was found by Epstein's cellmate after Epstein's 2019 suicide. It's a handwritten one-page note that also says, "They investigated me for a month, found nothing." It goes on to say, "What you want me to do?" Burst out crying. And no fun, not worth it. Epstein's death was ruled a suicide by hanging by the New York Medical Examiner's Office. I'm Jim Roop.
1: And conference semifinal action continued in the NBA playoffs Wednesday. The Knicks held off the 76ers 108-102 from MSG to claim a 2-0 series lead in the East. Out west, it was the Spurs over the Timberwolves 133-95 from San Antonio, knotting up their best-of-seven series at one game apiece. You're listening to the latest from NBC News Radio. American entrepreneur and media mogul Ted Turner is dead. Michael Kastner fills us in.
4: That's according to a news release from Turner Enterprises. The founder of CNN and TBS passed away Wednesday. He's known for transforming the cable industry by starting CNN in 1980.
5: This news service will be called the Cable News Network and will program continually updated half-hour segments of national news, business news, sports and features 24 hours a day.
4: He also gave $1 billion to create the United Nations Foundation. Turner owned the Atlanta Braves when they won the World Series in 1995 and the NBA's Atlanta Hawks. Turner leaves behind five children. He was married to Jane Fonda at one point. Ted Turner was 87. I'm Michael Kastner.
1: President Trump will meet with Brazilian President Luiz Inácio Lula da Silva at the White House today. The two leaders, who are largely political opposites, will reportedly talk about economic and security issues. Brazilian officials say their president has a plan to fight organized crime. Americans are expected to spend a record $38 billion this Mother's Day. Tammy Trujillo has details.
6: The National Retail Federation says that's $284 a person, and it beats the previous record set in 2023. Mother's Day spending tends to weather times of economic uncertainty, according to the report, because people want to make sure that mom knows she's appreciated. I'm Tammy Trujillo.
1: Hantavirus is a deadly disease linked to rat droppings, and now an eighth case has been linked to a cruise ship. The World Health Organization says it believes a Dutch couple brought hantavirus with them when they boarded the MV Hondius in Argentina. They died, so did another passenger, and five other people are sick, including the ship's doctor. Several of those infected are now at or on their way to hospitals. And Sony is agreeing to pay almost $8 million to users as part of a settlement for a class action lawsuit involving the purchase of digital games. Mark Mayfield, NBC News Radio.
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8: Morning frost will lead to a great supply of sunshine as we head throughout the day with highs into the mid to upper 50s. For tonight, partly cloudy skies with lows into the lower 40s. And for our Friday, expect partly sunny skies with a few isolated showers at times and highs into the lower 60s. I'm forecaster Dakota Hunter with your Erie News Now First Warning Weather Update.
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2: Morning frost will lead to a great supply of sunshine as we head throughout the day with highs into the mid to upper 50s. For tonight, partly cloudy skies with lows into the lower 40s. And for our Friday, expect partly sunny skies with a few isolated showers at times and highs into the lower 60s. I'm forecaster Dakota Hunter with your Erie News Now First Warning Weather Update.

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1: Although all eyes have been on Spirit Airlines and the bankruptcy proceedings there, Delta Airlines has said they'll no longer hand out snacks on short-distance flights.
2: If you're flying Delta between New York and Boston or Atlanta and Nashville, you're going to want to bring your own snacks starting May 19th. The airline will stop serving food and drinks on flights under 350 miles. The change impacts roughly 450 daily flights. But first-class travelers will still get full service. Another change, Delta says it'll now offer full food and beverage service to its comfort and main cabin customers on flights between 350 and 499 miles. Back in 2015, Delta stopped offering food and beverage service on flights under 250 miles. In New York, I'm Natalie Migliori.
1: And more than half of Americans believe prices will be higher than they currently are in a year from now. A new survey from The Economist YouGov found 59% of respondents say they assume prices are going up over the next 12 months. And your water bill might go up if the kids come back home. As housing prices rise, more and more people are moving back in with mom and dad, but maybe not in the way you think. Daria Albinger explains.
3: It's not just location, location, location anymore. 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One reason? Housing prices are high and they're expected to stay that way. Family members are pooling their funds to get the benefits of home ownership, including equity and tax breaks. Others say it's to have family members close by, which is something you can't put a price on.
1: The public getting to enjoy employee pricing on most new Ford and Lincoln vehicles. Ford Motor Company announced the promotion is for most 2025 and 2026 model year vehicles in honor of the 250th anniversary of the United States. The employee pricing deal runs through July 6th. Officials say the savings are between several hundred and several thousand bucks, depending on the vehicle you buy. I'm Monica Nelson with your consumer and business news.
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5: Morning frost will lead to a great supply of sunshine as we head throughout the day with highs into the mid to upper 50s. For tonight, partly cloudy skies with lows into the lower 40s. And for our Friday, expect partly sunny skies with a few isolated showers at times and highs into the lower 60s. I'm forecaster Dakota Hunter with your Erie News Now First Warning Weather Update.
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1: NBC News Radio, I'm Michael Kastner. The U.S. and Iran are reportedly closing in on a memorandum that's aimed at ending the war. President Trump expressed confidence in the deal being reached while speaking at the White House. More from Mark Mayfield.
2: In his latest comments following reports of a deal on the table, Trump told reporters from the White House on Wednesday that there have been very good talks.
3: They want to make a deal badly. And we'll see if we get there. If we get there, they can't have nuclear weapons. You know, it's very simple.
2: Iran's foreign ministry spokesman confirmed his government was reviewing the U.S. plan, a reported one-page memorandum of understanding that sets a framework to end the war and start negotiations on Iran's nuclear program. I'm Mark Mayfield.
1: The total number of confirmed hantavirus cases linked to a luxury cruise ship is

0: The total number of confirmed hantavirus cases linked to a luxury cruise ship has risen to 5. Those newly confirmed cases are among people who were medically evacuated from the ship on Wednesday to receive treatment in the Netherlands. Dr. Gregory Poland, an infectious disease expert at the Mayo Clinic, says that ship outbreak may be a first.
1: This is a very unusual situation. It raises the question, is it human-to-human transmission, or are there infected rats on board?
0: The World Health Organization says it believes a Dutch couple brought hantavirus with them when they boarded the MV Hondius in Argentina. They died, and so did another passenger and 5 other people who were sick, including the ship's doctor. American entrepreneur and media mogul Ted Turner has died. More from Scott Kimbler.
2: Turner Enterprises says the founder of CNN and TBS passed away Wednesday. Turner is known for transforming the cable industry by starting CNN in 1980. He also owned the Atlanta Braves when the team won the World Series in 1995 and gave $1 billion to create the United Nations Foundation.
0: In recent years, he'd been dealing with dementia. Michael Kastner, NBC News Radio.
3: A large fire erupted on the campus of Penn State Barron. According to bystanders, a truck pulled into the garage while emitting smoke and caught fire afterward. Campus police apprehended someone at the scene of the fire but declined to comment on the situation. The vehicle in question was totaled. More teens and young adults are turning to energy drinks to keep up with busy schedules, and many parents say they're trying to teach moderation before it becomes a habit. Parents say bright packaging, sweet flavors, and social media marketing make those products harder for kids to ignore. Local parents say the biggest thing is keeping open conversations with kids and helping them understand exactly what they're putting into their bodies. A scam encouraging drivers to act now to avoid loss of driving privileges may be targeting residents in our area. The text claims it was sent by PennDOT. A driver and vehicle services press officer for PennDOT says they've received calls about the messages. They recommend deleting those texts and to never click on a link that's provided. PennDOT's customer call center number 717-412-5300. Erie Waterworks is celebrating Drinking Water Week by hosting its first ever Water Festival. National Drinking Water Week is a time to recognize the importance of safe, reliable tap water. This year, local water work officials plan to recognize what it takes to make Erie's water safe with the festival. There will also be a behind-the-scenes tour of their facility. I'm Mark Soliday for Erie News Now.
4: Morning frost will lead to a great supply of sunshine as we head throughout the day with highs into the mid to upper 50s. For tonight, partly cloudy skies with lows into the lower 40s. And for our Friday, expect partly sunny skies with a few isolated showers at times and highs into the lower 60s. I'm forecaster Dakota Hunter with your Erie News Now First Warning Weather Update.

0: 90.5 WERG. Bill Page, here we are, just getting ready for the weekend, and we have Dr. Roche Vermont from Habitat for Humanity. Good morning, sir.
1: Bill, thank you for having me again.
0: Oh, you know, you're welcome anytime. You're a good friend of the show. Always like to talk about Habitat for Humanity and the different projects. You actually have a big golf outing coming up.
1: We do. It's our 36th annual golf tournament on June the 1st.
0: Okay. Where's it at? And how can people decide if they want to get a foursome together or a group to play golf?
1: We're going to be at Lawrence Park Country Club, which, of course, is private. You can only play there during a tournament or if you're invited as a guest. 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A lot of our sponsorships include golfer spots, or you can do a foursome. And the easiest to do it is go to habitaterie.org. Click on the special events, the golf tournament will pop up. You can either pay online or just mail us a check and help save that 3% fee.
0: Well, you do like to save money, especially if you're going to donate to a nonprofit. You like to see the money go directly to the nonprofit or stay in your account. Yeah. It's for the Greater Erie Area Habitat for Humanity, a round to remember the golf outing Monday, June 1st, 12 o'clock at the Lawrence Park Golf Course. We'll talk more about Habitat for Humanity, the different projects they have coming up, and how you can get involved, possibly with service hours or with your organization if you got a group at work that wants to do some team building, and it's all to help out Habitat for Humanity this morning on WERG.

0: The Spurs torch the Timberwolves 133-95 to even the West semis at a game apiece. Head coach Chris Finch and the 38-point loss.
1: Well, I mean, they just kicked our butt in every aspect of the game tonight. So offensively, defensively, it didn't matter. They took it to us, and we didn't really respond very well.
0: The Knicks closed with a 12-3 run, beat the Sixers, who were without Joel Embiid. 108-102, take a 2-0 lead in the East semis. Stanley Cup playoffs. Sabres, with a couple of power play goals, beat the Canadiens 4-2 in Game 1 of their second-round series in the West. Ducks skate past the Golden Knights 3-1 to even the series at 1. And baseball, Cubs with their third straight walk-off win against the Reds, 7-6-10 for their eighth straight win. Red Sox shut out the Tigers 4-0, sweep the series in Detroit. Tigers starter Framber Valdez suspended 5 games for intentionally throwing at Trevor Story on Tuesday. That's sports. I'm Ron Zamas.
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3: Morning frost will lead to a great supply of sunshine as we head throughout the day with highs into the mid to upper 50s. For tonight, partly cloudy skies with lows into the lower 40s. And for our Friday, expect partly sunny skies with a few isolated showers at times and highs into the lower 60s. I'm forecaster Dakota Hunter with your Erie News Now First Warning Weather Update.
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5: 90.5 WERG, Bill Page. Good morning. We have Habitat for Humanity's Dr. Roche Vermont in studio. He's executive director, doing all kinds of different things. I'm sure you're on a different build than you were the last time you were here. Where are you at with your different your different projects?
6: So the last time I was here, we were finishing up two builds on East 29th Street. Both those families moved in, Bill, first family just before Christmas. The next family moved in February. In October, we broke ground on the first of a triple lot on East 26th. That house will be finished in June.
5: In these houses, these homes, they're hard to come by because, you know, the project itself takes a lot of sweat equity, as you've explained before.
6: It takes a long time. It's not just our staff and our lead volunteers. We are heavily dependent upon volunteers from the community and the families themselves. And as we mentioned, and you mentioned, each family is responsible to put in at least 300 sweat equity hours. They have to do half, friends and family, people from church, community, the other half. The last family that moved in February did 480 hours.
5: You know, these homes are, they're absolutely beautiful. And for a lot of the family members and the people that they change, they really do change lives. And it can change a whole generation's trajectory. If the kids grow up in a solid home, these homes stay within these families for years and years to come.
6: Bill, everything is 100% correct. First, it's stability within the family household. Every time the rent goes up, or you live in a place that is not desirable, mold and water and the heat's not working, windows broken, you are leaking air. It costs you money as a family. Every time you move, your kids move to a new school district. They are displaced. And so Habitat across the 50 years in our country has found it creates neighborhood stability. Kids stay in their schools. They go on. And I just spoke to a family yesterday who came to see me, and she said, my plan is to give my house to one of my children when my house is paid off. Keep it in the family. And that's statistically what happens. Habitat families statistically do not sell their houses, but stay in them or give them to their children or grandchildren.
5: Well, it's a great organization. This morning we're talking with Habitat for Humanity here on WERG.
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4: Entertainment report. The new trailer for Christopher Nolan's The Odyssey is out. Mark Mayfield has details.
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9: Universal debuted the clip Monday night on The Late Show with Stephen Colbert. The film is set to hit theaters on July the 17th. It features a star-studded cast, including Matt Damon as Odysseus, along with Anne Hathaway, Tom Holland, Robert Pattinson, Zendaya, and Charlize Theron. It's Nolan's first film since 2023's Oppenheimer, which drew 13 Academy Award nominations and grossed more than $950 million. I'm Mark Mayfield.
4: Some boys from Philly will be among the acts at this year's California State Fair. Here's Jason Nathanson.
10: A little Motown Philly in the state capital. Boyz II Men will hit the stage at the California State Fair this year. The full lineup announced Wednesday. Babyface, Wyclef Jean, Casey and the Sunshine Band.
11: There's a rumor going round.
10: No rumor. Lee Bryce will also headline one night, as will Keith Sweat, Trace Adkins, War, and more. The California State Fair runs from July 17th to August 2nd in Sacramento. I'm Jason Nathanson.
4: And on Broadway, The Book of Mormon has canceled more shows due to an electrical fire last week at the Eugene O'Neill Theater in New York City. Now they're going to be out through at least May 17th. But the production says they're hoping to be up and running again as soon as possible. And that's entertainment. I'm Daria Albinger.
3: Morning frost will lead to a great supply of sunshine as we head throughout the day with highs into the mid to upper 50s. For tonight, partly cloudy skies with lows into the lower 40s. And for our Friday, expect partly sunny skies with a few isolated showers at times and highs into the lower 60s. I'm forecaster Dakota Hunter with your Erie News Now First Warning Weather Update.
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0: Rocher Vermont from the Habitat for Humanity organization. Good morning, sir.
1: Thank you for having me, Bill.
0: Oh, absolutely. And thanks for coming in. I really do appreciate it. We'd like to talk about your golf outing coming up after 6:30. 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A great chance for you to enjoy golf and help out Habitat for Humanity here in Erie. Whoa.

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1: NBC News Radio, I'm Michael Kastner. The U.S. and Iran are reportedly closing in on a memorandum that's aimed at ending the war. President Trump expressed confidence in the deal being reached while speaking at the White House. More from Mark Mayfield.
2: In his latest comments following reports of a deal on the table, Trump told reporters from the White House on Wednesday that there have been very good talks.
3: They want to make a deal badly. And we'll see if we get there. If we get there, they can't have nuclear weapons. You know, it's very simple.
2: Iran's foreign ministry spokesman confirmed his government was reviewing the U.S. plan, a reported one-page memorandum of understanding that sets a framework to end the war and start negotiations on Iran's nuclear program. I'm Mark Mayfield.
1: The total number of confirmed hantavirus cases linked to a luxury cruise ship has risen to 5. Those newly confirmed cases are among people who were medically evacuated from the ship on Wednesday to receive treatment in the Netherlands. Dr. Gregory Poland, an infectious disease expert at the Mayo Clinic, says that ship outbreak may be a first.
4: This is a very unusual situation. It raises the question, is it human-to-human transmission, or are there infected rats on board?
1: The World Health Organization says it believes a Dutch couple brought hantavirus with them when they boarded the MV Hondius in Argentina. They died, and so did another passenger and 5 other people who were sick, including the ship's doctor. American entrepreneur and media mogul Ted Turner has died. More from Scott Kimbler.
5: Turner Enterprises says the founder of CNN and TBS passed away Wednesday. Turner is known for transforming the cable industry by starting CNN in 1980. He also owned the Atlanta Braves when the team won the World Series in 1995 and gave $1 billion to create the United Nations Foundation.
1: In recent years, he'd been dealing with dementia. Michael Kastner, NBC News Radio.
6: A large fire erupted on the campus of Penn State Barron. According to bystanders, a truck pulled into the garage while emitting smoke and caught fire afterward. Campus police apprehended someone at the scene of the fire but declined to comment on the situation. The vehicle in question was totaled. More teens and young adults are turning to energy drinks to keep up with busy schedules, and many parents say they're trying to teach moderation before it becomes a habit. Parents say bright packaging, sweet flavors, and social media marketing make those products harder for kids to ignore. Local parents say the biggest thing is keeping open conversations with kids and helping them understand exactly what they're putting into their bodies. A scam encouraging drivers to act now to avoid loss of driving privileges may be targeting residents in our area. The text claims it was sent by PennDOT. A driver and vehicle services press officer for PennDOT says they've received calls about the messages. They recommend deleting those texts and to never click on a link that's provided. PennDOT's customer call center number 717-412-5300. Erie Waterworks is celebrating Drinking Water Week by hosting its first ever Water Festival. National Drinking Water Week is a time to recognize the importance of safe, reliable tap water. This year, local water work officials plan to recognize what it takes to make Erie's water safe with the festival. There will also be a behind-the-scenes tour of their facility. I'm Mark Saldanay for Erie News Now.
7: Morning frost will lead to a great supply of sunshine as we head throughout the day with highs into the mid to upper 50s. For tonight, partly cloudy skies with lows into the lower 40s. And for our Friday, expect partly sunny skies with a few isolated showers at times and highs into the lower 60s. I'm forecaster Dakota Hunter with your Erie News Now First Warning Weather Update.
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0: Good morning, WERG, Bill Page. We want to thank Habitat for Humanity's Dr. Roche Vermont for coming in this morning. Joining us, you've got a big golf outing coming up June 1st at Lawrence Park Golf Course. A big major sponsor we want to thank as well.
1: Thank you. It's our 36th annual golf tournament. Our lead sponsor this year is Todd Rebich from Rebich Investments in Edinburgh. A shout out to Todd. I went to see him last year. He said, I want to attach my company name to something that is worthy of a good cause. He will bring his team. We invite people to come. We have a few fun things, a couple of hole-in-one holes. We have a putting contest where you can win $5,000. But the biggest one, Bill, every golfer will have the opportunity to get their name drawn to hit for a $1 million shot on the ninth hole.
0: So
1: one person...
0: Talk about life-changing.
1: Life-changing. You hole out from 165 yards, you win $1 million.
0: You never know. I mean, I like to see those stories on SportsCenter or whatever. When you see a shot go up from half court or you see a hole-in-one like with golf. Todd Rebich, a big supporter of organizations and groups here in Erie. So thank you again to Mr. Rebich for his sponsorship. Todd Roche is Dr. Roche Vermont is in with us this morning talking about Habitat for Humanity and these different homes that you're building. They really are life-changing for all the families and not just the immediate family, but the surrounding family as well.
1: So give you an example. One of the families that we're going to build a house for, she has a four-year-old son who has cerebral palsy. He has no verbal communication. He is in a wheelchair. He goes to a special school. And the challenge is where she lives in an apartment right now, she has to take him out of the wheelchair, carry him to the shower, carry him everywhere. The apartment is not set up for his wheelchair. What we're going to do, Bill, is build a totally handicap accessible house with a ramp that will go into the house and then connect the bathroom to the bedroom. So it's a seamless entry from the one to the other as he progresses, that he can use the bathroom, a shower, the wider hallways, wider doorways to accommodate not just him, but his entire family.
0: It's so important to support organizations like this here in our Erie community. If you've got a group at work and you're looking to do a nonprofit event where you get like six or eight of you or just a couple, they can always use a hand. They also have a kind of a goodwill secondhand store. We're going to talk about that coming up in just a few minutes. Our guest this morning, Dr. Roche Vermont from Habitat for Humanity on WERG.

0: The Spurs torch the Timberwolves 133-95 to even the West semis at a game apiece. Head coach Chris Finch and the 38-point loss.
1: Well, I mean, they just kicked their butt in every aspect of the game tonight. So offensively, defensively, it didn't matter. They took it to us, and we didn't really respond very well.
0: The Knicks closed with a 12-3 run, beat the Sixers, who were without Joel Embiid. 108-102, take a 2-0 lead in the East semis. Stanley Cup playoffs. Sabres, with a couple of power play goals, beat the Canadiens 4-2 in game one of their second round series in the West. Ducks skate past the Golden Knights 3-1 to even the series at 1. And baseball, Cubs with their third straight walk-off win against the Reds, 7-6-10 for their eighth straight win. Red Sox shut out the Tigers 4-0, sweep the series in Detroit. Tigers starter Framber Valdez suspended 5 games for intentionally throwing at Trevor Story on Tuesday. That's sports. I'm Ron Zamas.
2: Morning frost will lead to a great supply of sunshine as we head throughout the day with highs into the mid to upper 50s. For tonight, partly cloudy skies with lows into the lower 40s. And for our Friday, expect partly sunny skies with a few isolated showers at times and highs into the lower 60s. I'm forecaster Dakota Hunter with your Erie News Now First Warning Weather Update.
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4: 90.5 WERG, Bill Page, our guest this morning from Habitat for Humanity, Dr. Richey Vermont, Executive Director. You've got a secondhand store that I'd like to let people know more about. If you've got anything you can donate, Habitat for Humanity can use it not just in one of your new projects, but possibly to sell and then to use the profits for future projects.
5: Bill, I think you work for Habitat.
4: No, I've had you in a few times. 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You can take, I could hand you a rock, and you could turn that into something special to help a family.
5: Absolutely correct. I'll restore, and the purpose of it is reusing, repurposing, and getting stuff not to go into a landfill. Imagine 700 Habitat affiliates across the country with a restore, recycling, reusing, repurposing things. The question we get is, what do you take? We take everything that is not flammable. We can't take couches, and we don't take TVs, and we don't take mattresses. For the rest, we take it. Anything in your house, crockery, pots, pans, microwave, kitchen cabinets, sinks, toilets, tubs, lighting, flooring,
4: you said
5: siding.
4: The one time you took a sink and a countertop, which I was like, that just sounds bizarre to me, but it can be repurposed or resold.
5: Everything is resold. We had an avocado toilet that I thought would never sell. The next day, somebody came and bought it. We have screws and nuts and bolts and plates and decorations and garden stuff. 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He bought the wrong mulch. And he's like, here's the donation to Habitat.
4: Then go right around any house.
5: Lowe's gave us pallets of fertilizer for your plants and your lawn. Somebody just gave us 3 pallets of roof material.
4: Oh, my.
5: So
4: very nice.
5: Whether you have drywall or pieces of wood or planks or stairs or banisters or windows.
4: Coming out of one house can go to another.
5: Can go to another house.
4: This morning we're talking with Dr. Richey Vermont, Executive Director of Habitat for Humanity. We'll have more with him and some of the really neat things you can do to help out others. It's a big deal, and it does help our community grow from within. This morning on WERG.
6: The World Health Organization confirms it's evacuated 3 people suspected of carrying the Hanta virus from a cruise ship en route to Europe. That trio will get medical care in the Netherlands. Another Hanta virus patient remains in critical condition at a hospital in South Africa. It is a deadly disease linked to rat droppings, and now there is an 8th case. Dr. Gregory Poland, an infectious disease expert at the Mayo Clinic, says that ship outbreak may be a first.
7: It raises the question, is it human-to-human transmission, or are there infected rats on board?
6: The World Health Organization says it believes a Dutch couple brought hantavirus with them when they boarded the MV Hondius in Argentina. They died, so did another passenger, and 5 other people are sick, including the ship's doctor.
7: Hantavirus pulmonary syndrome, about 30-60% die.
6: Health update, I'm Sarah Lee Kessler.
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2: Morning frost will lead to a great supply of sunshine as we head throughout the day with highs into the mid to upper 50s. For tonight, partly cloudy skies with lows into the lower 40s. And for our Friday, expect partly sunny skies with a few isolated showers at times and highs into the lower 60s. I'm forecaster Dakota Hunter with your Erie News Now First Warning Weather Update.
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0: 90.5 WERG, Bill Page. As we come up on the 7 o'clock hour, I have a special guest, Dr. Roche Vermont from Habitat for Humanity. Good morning, sir.
1: Thank you for having us.
0: Yeah, absolutely. I want to talk after 7 about a big golf outing you've got coming up on June 1st. That's coming up on the way, supporting Habitat for Humanity this morning on WERG.
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2: NBC News Radio, I'm Michael Kastner. Secretary of State Marco Rubio is visiting Pope Leo at the Vatican today. Ahead of their meeting, Rubio said this.
3: There's a lot to talk about with the Vatican. I'll give you one example. The Pope just returned from a trip to Africa, where the church is growing very vibrantly. And we have shared concerns about religious freedom in different parts of the world. We'd love to talk to them about that.
2: Rubio said this trip was planned well before President Trump took aim at the Pope's criticism of the war in Iran, leading Trump to refer to the head of the Roman Catholic Church as, in his words, weak on crime. President Trump says there could be progress toward ending the war in Iran. In his latest comments following reports of a deal on the table, Trump told reporters from the White House on Wednesday there have been very good talks in the past 24 hours. NBC's Alice Barr with more.
4: The Wall Street Journal and Axios reported on a one-page, 14-point proposal to end the war, citing people familiar. A spokesperson for Iran's Foreign Affairs Ministry told an Iranian news outlet that the U.S. proposal was under review.
2: A federal judge has ordered the purported suicide note left behind by the late sex trafficker Jeffrey Epstein released. More from Jim Roop.
5: The handwritten one-page note reads, "Time to say goodbye." It was found by Epstein's cellmate after Epstein's 2019 suicide. It's a handwritten one-page note that also says, "They investigated me for a month, found nothing." And it goes on to say, "What you want me to do?" Burst out crying. And no fun, not worth it. Epstein's death was ruled a suicide by hanging by the New York Medical Examiner's office.
2: Mortal Kombat 2 is looking to make an impact at the box office. The sequel, based on the popular video game series, is projected to make between $40 and $45 million. Michael Kastner, NBC News Radio.
6: A large fire erupted on the campus of Penn State Barron. According to bystanders, a truck pulled into the garage while emitting smoke and caught fire afterward. Campus police apprehended someone at the scene of the fire but declined to comment on the situation. The vehicle in question was totaled. More teens and young adults are turning to energy drinks to keep up with busy schedules, and many parents say they're trying to teach moderation before it becomes a habit. Parents say bright packaging, sweet flavors, and social media marketing make those products harder for kids to ignore. Local parents say the biggest thing is keeping open conversations with kids and helping them understand exactly what they're putting into their bodies. A scam encouraging drivers to act now to avoid loss of driving privileges may be targeting residents in our area. The text claims it was sent by PennDOT. A driver and vehicle services press officer for PennDOT says they've received calls about the messages. They recommend deleting those texts and to never click on a link that's provided. PennDOT's customer call center number 717-412-5300. Erie Waterworks is celebrating Drinking Water Week by hosting its first ever Water Festival. National Drinking Water Week is a time to recognize the importance of safe, reliable tap water. This year, local water work officials plan to recognize what it takes to make Erie's water safe with the festival. There will also be a behind-the-scenes tour of their facility. I'm Mark Soliday for Erie News Now.
7: Morning frost will lead to a great supply of sunshine as we head throughout the day with highs into the mid to upper 50s. For tonight, partly cloudy skies with lows into the lower 40s. And for our Friday, expect partly sunny skies with a few isolated showers at times and highs into the lower 60s. I'm forecaster Dakota Hunter with your Erie News Now First Warning Weather Update.
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0: KPRG, Bill Page. Our guest this morning is from Habitat for Humanity. He's been on the show a few times. You might have heard the name, Dr. Rashe Vermont, Executive Director. You came here from another community, but you've really made Erie your own the last few years.
1: Yes, I was with Family Promise for 7 years and was involved in homeless families. And so for me, doing Habitat, building houses for low to moderate income families, it's just a passion. I served on two Habitat boards for 16 years in California. I know Habitat in and out, and it was for me like a glove fitting right in with my passion to address housing in the city of Erie.
0: You brought up a word, and one word always strikes a chord with me. When you say homeless, and when you see somebody on the street, that is someone's loved one, that is a friend, a brother, a son. But when you start talking families that are displaced, Habitat for Humanity can break that cycle and get a family into a home, which is very important.
1: You know, just looking back over our families over the last 37 years, a significant amount of them are single mothers, single working mothers raising children who cannot afford

0: to get into traditional housing, they cannot afford a 6% mortgage. On 6%, if you buy for 150,000, your interest alone is something like 165,000 on top of what your house is. With Habitat, you never pay interest. And so it's for us a way to get families into housing, be able to pay it off over 25 years and to live the American dream of accruing wealth which they can give to their children and grandchildren.
1: It's an amazing transformation in a family that can lead, you know, to mom and dad being able to put food on the table when you don't have to worry about paying interest on loans. You can reinvest in things for the kids and in the community. Our guest this morning is from Habitat for Humanity. We also have a student who stepped in the studio who I wanted to welcome, Eric Bruno. Eric, you know, with Habitat for Humanity, one of the big things they do, they have volunteer hours and they have organizations that do step up, like Gannon University does do a lot of that. Do you have a question for Dr. Verschay this morning?
2: I was unhoused before myself. And when I was unhoused, I had a lot of trouble getting help, to be honest with you. I went through the city mission and they helped me a little bit. But for the most part, I felt very abandoned. And I think what you're doing is great with Habitat for Humanity. I just wanted to ask, how many people have you helped so far? And also, how does Gannon aid with the Habitat?
0: So, Eric, we were launched in 1989. We built the first house in 1991. We have completed 80 brand new houses. We are finishing up house 81, which will be finished in about 4 or 5 weeks. And then we break ground tomorrow on house 82 and 83. In October, we built house 84.
1: They've always got like the next one up.
0: It's ready. And so, Eric, in terms of numbers, 201 children,
2: amazing,
0: 120 adults in those 80 houses. We are getting now to the point where people who bought their houses 25 years ago, four of them are paying off the last of their mortgages.
2: Good.
0: And it's an amazing experience. When I asked them, they're now in their 60s. When I asked them, when you were a young 20, 30-year-old and you bought a house from Habitat, did you ever think this day was going to come that your house is paid off? And then you hear the perseverance, raising children, now having grandchildren, and a house that is paid off.
1: It is an amazing transformation. We'll have more with Dr. Rochet Vermont and one of the students on staff here at WERG, Eric Bruno, in studio with us this morning.

0: The Spurs torch the Timberwolves 133-95 to even the West semis at a game apiece. Head coach Chris Finch and the 38-point loss.
1: Well, I mean, they just kicked their butt in every aspect of the game tonight. So offensively, defensively, it didn't matter. They took it to us, and we didn't really respond very well.
0: The Knicks closed with a 12-3 run, beat the Sixers, who were without Joel Embiid. 108-102, take a 2-0 lead in the East semis. Stanley Cup playoffs. Sabres, with a couple of power play goals, beat the Canadiens 4-2 in game one of their second round series in the West. Ducks skate past the Golden Knights 3-1 to even the series at 1. And baseball, Cubs with their third straight walk-off win against the Reds, 7-6-10 for their eighth straight win. Red Sox shut out the Tigers 4-0, sweep the series in Detroit. Tigers starter Framber Valdez suspended 5 games for intentionally throwing at Trevor Story on Tuesday. That's sports. I'm Ron Zamas.
2: Morning frost will lead to a great supply of sunshine as we head throughout the day with highs into the mid to upper 50s. For tonight, partly cloudy skies with lows into the lower 40s. And for our Friday, expect partly sunny skies with a few isolated showers at times and highs into the lower 60s. I'm forecaster Dakota Hunter with your Erie News Now First Warning Weather Update.
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4: 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Bill Page, we have a couple of people in studio this morning. Dr. Roche Vermont, Executive Director from Habitat for Humanity, and a WERG staffer. Eric Bruno is in with us. Eric, I appreciate you taking time out from finals week. You just happen to be in studio, and I wanted to let you ask Dr. Roche a couple questions about getting involved with Habitat for Humanity.
5: Yes. How do Gannon students get involved with Habitat for Humanity?
6: We love having volunteers. Habitat thrives on volunteers giving us their time to come and swing a hammer and come and build a house. The easiest way is just go to our website, habitaterie.org. At the top, there's a button that says volunteer. You click on, you can come for 2 hours. Just come and try it out. Come over lunchtime, come and work at the build site, and then the other option is 4 or 8 hours if you want to come for a full day. Our volunteers at the moment are doing the flooring on the house, number 81. They are doing the siding, so we're going to physically hang all the siding of the house and then put in the cabinets, countertops, shower, bathtub, finish the plumbing, boom, house is done. 5 weeks from now, family will do the contract signing. Once we have the certificate of occupancy, and somewhere in July, move into a brand new house.
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6: Yes, the Restore. 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You can come for 2 hours or 4 hours. 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They have to be cleaned, sometimes disassembled, sometimes put back. Once it's cleaned and priced, we put it on the floor, and that's where shoppers come on a Thursday and Friday. Last year alone, we made about $65,000 after paying the rent and the utilities and staff. That $65,000 goes straight into funding housing. So the more we sell at the Restore, the more money is made available to subsidize building houses for families.
4: Eric, did you have something else you wanted to ask Dr. Roche?
6: So what can students do?
5: Yes.
6: What we need at this point is people to help us with bringing donations into the Restore, but also we need drivers and pickup people. 3 hours a week, that's it. We have a box truck. We go out into the community to businesses and houses. We pick up donations and bring it to the Restore. And if someone is available for 3 hours a week, we would love to have them. Just go to our website. You can contact and send us an email, and we'll train you what to do.
4: I mean, I think it is. It's you see these, sometimes you'll see NFL players go into a community on their off weeks or an off day, and they'll do a service project. And those things are very, they're very doable even on a local level, aren't they? Not with NFL players, but you see what I'm saying.
6: You know, I think one of the greatest things that we as humans can do for others is give of ourselves. Just show up.
4: That's the biggest part.
6: There's no money involved. There's nothing more than just the joy of coming, cleaning something up, putting it out on the floor, and knowing that that item that would have been discarded into a landfill is now going to make it into a new apartment or a house or be used by someone who couldn't afford to go to a store and buy it new.
4: Now we're going to talk more about what Habitat for Humanity is doing in the community and a big golf outing they're having coming up on June 1st. That's on the way on WERG.
7: Although all eyes have been on Spirit Airlines and the bankruptcy proceedings there, Delta Airlines has said they'll no longer hand out snacks on short-distance flights.
8: If you're flying Delta between New York and Boston or Atlanta and Nashville, you're going to want to bring your own snacks starting May 19th. The airline will stop serving food and drinks on flights under 350 miles. The change impacts roughly 450 daily flights. But first-class travelers will still get full service. Another change, Delta says it'll now offer full food and beverage service to its comfort and main cabin customers on flights between 350 and 499 miles. Back in 2015, Delta stopped offering food and beverage service on flights under 250 miles. In New York, I'm Natalie Migliori.
7: And more than half of Americans believe prices will be higher than they currently are in a year from now. A new survey from The Economist YouGov found 59% of respondents say they assume prices are going up over the next 12 months. And your water bill might go up if the kids come back home. As housing prices rise, more and more people are moving back in with mom and dad, but maybe not in the way you think. Daria Albinger explains.
9: It's not just location, location, location anymore. 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One reason? Housing prices are high and they're expected to stay that way. Family members are pooling their funds to get the benefits of home ownership, including equity and tax breaks. Others say it's to have family members close by, which is something you can't put a price on.
7: The public getting to enjoy employee pricing on most new Ford and Lincoln vehicles. Ford Motor Company announced the promotion is for most 2025 and 2026 model year vehicles in honor of the 250th anniversary of the United States. The employee pricing deal runs through July 6th. Officials say the savings are between several hundred and several thousand bucks, depending on the vehicle you buy. I'm Monica Nelson with your consumer and business news.
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2: Morning frost will lead to a great supply of sunshine as we head throughout the day with highs into the mid to upper 50s. For tonight, partly cloudy skies with lows into the lower 40s. And for our Friday, expect partly sunny skies with a few isolated showers at times and highs into the lower 60s. I'm forecaster Dakota Hunter with your Erie News Now First Warning Weather Update.
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0: 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Bill Page with Dr. Richey Vermont from Habitat for Humanity and one of the WERG staffers, Eric Bruno, in studio. Eric, let you take it away.
1: Okay, good morning, everybody. Welcome to WERG. We are talking about Habitat for Humanity today. And how do you select the people that you get to help?
2: It's a good question. Eric, we have twice a year an open application session where anyone from the community can apply. Now, of course, the need is much greater than what we can address. We, at this point, since we did a capital campaign, have the capability to build 3 houses a year. And we had to limit to what is the scope of the clients that we can accommodate. And the biggest need that we see in our community is families with children that are minors living in their household, because we know they will be in that house for several years. Families apply, they need to meet the financial qualifications. They need to be between 40 to 80% of the Housing and Urban Development's financial guidelines. In other words, there is no house for free, no house is given away, there is no donation. Families buy the house at a value that is lower than the appraised value. They pay it off over 25 years, no interest. What we ask of families is, once they qualify, they need to be willing to partner with us by doing their 300 hours of sweat equity and meeting with their budget coach, meeting with their family partner, and doing the work to prepare to become homeowners.
0: It's an amazing organization. Habitat for Humanity, been around 37 years.
2: 37.
0: And you've helped so many families. Eric, you want to follow up with that?
1: Yes. What about people just showing up?
2: At the build site or at the restore?
0: How do they get involved?
2: How do they get involved? As volunteers?
0: Yeah.
2: We have the sign up on our website, habitaterie.org. The reason for doing it online, we take care of all paperwork online, and the waiver is online. And because we live in litigious America, every person that steps into the restore or on the build site needs to sign a waiver. And it's easy. You just do it online.
0: I gotcha. And it's a great organization. If you're looking for community service hours, maybe next semester, or a group project. I mean, I'm sure Erie Insurance has stepped up over the years.
2: Oh, my goodness. Erie Insurance was at the build site yesterday. Erie Insurance committed to this entire summer to provide the staffing the leadership for these two builds. And just like last year when we built the two houses with Erie Insurance, we're going to do it again this year. I cannot thank them enough. Not just the financial support, but the human capital support to make housing in our city possible.
0: It takes many hands to make light work. And this morning we're talking with Habitat for Humanity's Dr. Richey Vermont and one of our staffers here at WERG, Eric Bruno, in studio. We'll talk more with these guys on the way. Don't go anywhere.

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1: NBC News Radio, I'm Michael Kastner. Secretary of State Marco Rubio is visiting Pope Leo at the Vatican today. Ahead of their meeting, Rubio said this.
2: There's a lot to talk about with the Vatican. I'll give you one example. The Pope just returned from a trip to Africa, where the church is growing very vibrantly. And we have shared concerns about religious freedom in different parts of the world. We'd love to talk to them about that.
1: Rubio said this trip was planned well before President Trump took aim at the Pope's criticism of the war in Iran, leading Trump to refer to the head of the Roman Catholic Church as, in his words, weak on crime. President Trump says there could be progress toward ending the war in Iran. In his latest comments following reports of a deal on the table, Trump told reporters from the White House on Wednesday there have been very good talks in the past 24 hours. NBC's Alice Barr with more.
3: The Wall Street Journal and Axios reported on a one-page, 14-point proposal to end the war, citing people familiar. A spokesperson for Iran's Foreign Affairs Ministry told an Iranian news outlet that the U.S. proposal was under review.
1: A federal judge has ordered the purported suicide note left behind by the late sex trafficker Jeffrey Epstein released. More from Jim Roop.
4: The handwritten one-page note reads, "Time to say goodbye." It was found by Epstein's cellmate after Epstein's 2019 suicide. It's a handwritten one-page note that also says, "They investigated me for a month, found nothing." And it goes on to say, "What you want me to do? Burst out crying. And no fun, not worth it." Epstein's death was ruled a suicide by hanging by the New York Medical Examiner's Office.
1: Mortal Kombat 2 is looking to make an impact at the box office. The sequel, based on the popular video game series, is projected to make between $40 and $45 million. Michael Kastner, NBC News Radio.
5: A large fire erupted on the campus of Penn State Barron. According to bystanders, a truck pulled into the garage while emitting smoke and caught fire afterward. Campus police apprehended someone at the scene of the fire but declined to comment on the situation. The vehicle in question was totaled. More teens and young adults are turning to energy drinks to keep up with busy schedules, and many parents say they're trying to teach moderation before it becomes a habit. Parents say bright packaging, sweet flavors, and social media marketing make those products harder for kids to ignore. Local parents say the biggest thing is keeping open conversations with kids and helping them understand exactly what they're putting into their bodies. A scam encouraging drivers to act now to avoid loss of driving privileges may be targeting residents in our area. The text claims it was sent by PennDOT. A driver and vehicle services press officer for PennDOT says they've received calls about the messages. They recommend deleting those texts and to never click on a link that's provided. PennDOT's customer call center number 717-412-5300. Erie Waterworks is celebrating Drinking Water Week by hosting its first ever Water Festival. National Drinking Water Week is a time to recognize the importance of safe, reliable tap water. This year, local water work officials plan to recognize what it takes to make Erie's water safe with the festival. There will also be a behind-the-scenes tour of their facility. I'm Mark Soliday for Erie News Now.
6: 40 years after the Chernobyl accident, scientists continue to monitor radiation levels near the site and their impact on returning animal and plant life.
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9: Morning frost will lead to a great supply of sunshine as we head throughout the day with highs into the mid to upper 50s. For tonight, partly cloudy skies with lows into the lower 40s. And for our Friday, expect partly sunny skies with a few isolated showers at times and highs into the lower 60s. I'm forecaster Dakota Hunter with your Erie News Now First Warning Weather Update.

0: WERG with Bill Page. I'm Eric Bruno, a staffer here at WERG, and we are talking to Habitat for Humanity to discuss the golf outing coming up June 1st.
1: Thanks, Eric. We have our 36th annual golf tournament. We have a brand new lead sponsor, and that is Todd Rebich from Rebich Investments in Edinburgh. I met with Todd last year, and he said, I want to sink my teeth into something that is not just feel good, but makes a real difference. And so Rebich Investment and other sponsors have stepped up to make this 36th golf tournament a success. The profits for that, of course, is used to build new houses. We're going to be on June the 1st at Lawrence Park Golf Course, which is a private golf course. The great news is we have a $1 million opportunity for somebody who can get a hole-in-one on the ninth hole. Take $1 million home.
2: Eric, do you golf?
0: I don't. I've done it before, but I don't do it often.
2: I'd say, Eric, that's life-changing. $1 million, and that's beside all the great goodwill you're doing with helping Habitat for Humanity. One thing I wanted to talk about, besides Todd Rebich being an incredible contributor to the community, is your secondhand store. The people might not have known how they could donate things that really do help out.
1: Restore is a well-kept secret.
2: Restore, that's it. Go ahead.
1: The Restore has the opportunity to take what we would typically trash and throw in the garbage or take to the dump to be reused and repurposed and recycled and used as a new item in someone's house or home. We take anything that you would typically have in your house. In your kitchen, plates and pots and microwave.
2: You said you had a toilet you never thought would sell.
1: Never sell.
2: But it did.
1: We have a bath with a spa for somebody that might have medical issues. We've got stoves and washing machines and doors and windows and blinds and siding and wood. And somebody just gave us roofing material this week. If you need it, we've got it. Lowe's just gave us everything that you need to seed your lawn and your garden. Somebody just gave us 100 bags of mulch that he had bought. All of those items are sold at a discount. The funds that we generate from that after we pay our staff and insurance, etc., go straight into building new houses.
2: It's an incredible organization. They're here in our community. They take service hours. They take volunteers. If you've got a couple hours a week, if you've got a set of hands or some kind of an ability or a talent or just the will to care, you can do a lot with that. Habitat for Humanity is in studio with us this morning on WERG.

0: The Spurs torch the Timberwolves 133-95 to even the West semis at a game apiece. Head coach Chris Finch and the 38-point loss.
1: Well, I mean, they just kicked their butt in every aspect of the game tonight. So offensively, defensively, it didn't matter. They took it to us, and we didn't really respond very well.
0: The Knicks closed with a 12-3 run, beat the Sixers, who were without Joel Embiid. 108-102, take a 2-0 lead in the East semis. Stanley Cup playoffs. Sabres, with a couple of power play goals, beat the Canadiens 4-2 in game one of their second round series in the West. Ducks skate past the Golden Knights 3-1 to even the series at 1. And baseball, Cubs with their third straight walk-off win against the Reds, 7-6-10 for their eighth straight win. Red Sox shut out the Tigers 4-0, sweep the series in Detroit. Tigers starter Framber Valdez suspended 5 games for intentionally throwing at Trevor Story on Tuesday. That's sports. I'm Ron Zamas.
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3: Morning frost will lead to a great supply of sunshine as we head throughout the day with highs into the mid to upper 50s. For tonight, partly cloudy skies with lows into the lower 40s. And for our Friday, expect partly sunny skies with a few isolated showers at times and highs into the lower 60s. I'm forecaster Dakota Hunter with your Erie News Now First Warning Weather Update.
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5: Good morning, WERG. In studio with us, a returning guest, Dr. Rashay Vermont. He is executive director of Habitat for Humanity. Good morning, sir.
6: Good morning. Happy day.
5: A happy day. So here we are. You're getting ready for a big unveil tomorrow. Is it a ribbon cutting or are you breaking ground?
6: We are actually breaking ground. What we found is for TV opportunities, they prefer that there's actually a structure instead of just flat ground.
5: Yeah, sure, I get it.
6: So we're breaking ground with BSI. Shout out to Travis and Tim Schaff, who are doing these two excavations for us. Then the footers go in. We put in the cement. We put in the block work. We contract a group of Amish guys to build the frames and the roof for us. And so come June, when Erie Insurance and community volunteers show up, we'll have a dedication event with the groundbreaking for two brand new families.
5: Those homes are so incredible because they really do, they help kids in a way that no other nonprofit in our community can do.
6: Well, and here's the thing. One of those houses will be for a four-year-old who has cerebral palsy. He's in a wheelchair. He has no speech capabilities. He attends a school. And so what we're going to do is build a handicap accessible house with all the ramps, wider doors, wider doorways, and connect the bathroom straight to his bedroom, have all the equipment installed that later on his wheelchair can go from the bedroom straight to the shower. And that at the moment, he's 4 years old. He's going to be a big kid. It's difficult for his mother, who's only 5'2", to carry him around. And so for us, he doesn't have any of those capabilities in the rental apartment they have at the moment. But this handicap accessible house will not just be for him, but for the entire family to have a new opportunity.
5: It's an amazing organization. They're here in our community. Dr. Rashay Vermont, executive director from Habitat for Humanity, this morning on WERG.
3: OpenAI is changing the default model for ChatGPT. They're calling it GPT 5.5 Instant, and it replaces GPT 5.3 Instant. OpenAI says the new model reduces hallucinations in medicine, law, and finance. Nuro is getting permission to operate luxury vehicles in California. They'll be allowed to operate Lucid Gravity SUVs as they test the vehicles for Uber. However, Nuro tells TechCrunch they're not quite ready to roll out those vehicles in a full autonomous mode. Threads is adding one-on-one messages and group chats on the web that allows the Meta platform to better utilize desktop computers. The company tells TechCrunch that users are sending 30% more messages than they were just a few months ago. and Character.ai is being sued by the state of Pennsylvania. Governor Josh Shapiro says an AI chatbot posed as a psychiatrist. The chatbot named Emily allegedly created a fake medical license number. Tech Report, I'm Mark Mayfield.
7: Morning frost will lead to a great supply of sunshine as we head throughout the day with highs into the mid to upper 50s. For tonight, partly cloudy skies with lows into the lower 40s. And for our Friday, expect partly sunny skies with a few isolated showers at times and highs into the lower 60s. I'm forecaster Dakota Hunter with your Erie News Now First Warning Weather Update.
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0: There are so many great organizations in our community. This morning, we're highlighting one of them, Habitat for Humanity, with Dr. Rashay Vermont. Good morning, sir.
1: Good morning, Bill.
0: Coming up after 8 o'clock, there's a, if you like the golf, a great way for you to help out coming up on Monday, June 1st. 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
1: NBC News Radio, I'm Michael Kastner. President Trump is striking an optimistic tone over ending the war in Iran amid his threats to resume bombing if a deal isn't agreed to. More from Mark Mayfield.
2: In his latest comments following reports of a deal on the table, Trump told reporters from the White House on Wednesday that there have been very good talks.
3: They want to make a deal badly, and we'll see if we get there. If we get there, they can't have nuclear weapons. You know, it's very simple.

0: standing that sets a framework to end the war and start negotiations on Iran's nuclear program. I'm Mark Mayfield.
1: Passengers still aboard a Dutch cruise ship hit by a deadly hantavirus outbreak may soon be able to disembark after being stranded at sea for days. Stuart Smith reports three passengers have died and several other people have been medically evacuated.
2: 146 people from 23 nations are still on board the ship, which has been anchored off the African island nation of Cape Verde for 3 days after being refused permission to disembark. It's now sailing to Spain's Canary Islands, from where passengers will return home after being checked if they're fit to travel. But the president of the Canary Islands has protested the plan. While the variant of the disease believed to be responsible for this outbreak is transmissible between humans, it requires much closer contact than flu or COVID-19. And the World Health Organization says there's no need for panic. Stuart Smith, London.
1: A purported suicide note left behind by the late sex offender Jeffrey Epstein included the line, "Time to say goodbye." The note that Epstein's cellmate said he found in their Manhattan jail after Epstein's first suicide attempt was ordered to be released by a federal judge on Wednesday night. Before the opening bell, S&P 500 futures are edging higher. Michael Kastner, NBC News Radio.
3: A large fire erupted on the campus of Penn State Barron. According to bystanders, a truck pulled into the garage while emitting smoke and caught fire afterward. Campus police apprehended someone at the scene of the fire but declined to comment on the situation. The vehicle in question was totaled. More teens and young adults are turning to energy drinks to keep up with busy schedules, and many parents say they're trying to teach moderation before it becomes a habit. Parents say bright packaging, sweet flavors, and social media marketing make those products harder for kids to ignore. Local parents say the biggest thing is keeping open conversations with kids and helping them understand exactly what they're putting into their bodies. A scam encouraging drivers to act now to avoid loss of driving privileges may be targeting residents in our area. The text claims it was sent by PennDOT. A driver and vehicle services press officer for PennDOT says they've received calls about the messages. They recommend deleting those texts and to never click on a link that's provided. PennDOT's customer call center number 717-412-5300. Erie Waterworks is celebrating Drinking Water Week by hosting its first ever Water Festival. National Drinking Water Week is a time to recognize the importance of safe, reliable tap water. This year, local water work officials plan to recognize what it takes to make Erie's water safe with the festival. There will also be a behind-the-scenes tour of their facility. I'm Mark Soliday for Erie News Now.
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5: Morning frost will lead to a great supply of sunshine as we head throughout the day with highs into the mid to upper 50s. For tonight, partly cloudy skies with lows into the lower 40s. And for our Friday, expect partly sunny skies with a few isolated showers at times and highs into the lower 60s. I'm forecaster Dakota Hunter with your Erie News Now First Warning Weather Update.
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0: WVRG The Killers. Good morning, Bill Page with Habitat for Humanity's Dr. Riche Vermont. Good morning, sir. Besides being able to lend a hand, if somebody just wants to stroke a check for sponsorship, where's that money going? How can it be used?
1: Our 36th annual golf tournament fundraiser has sponsorship opportunities that include golfers, anywhere from 4 to 2 to 1 golfers. You can also do a sponsorship that doesn't include golfers. And you can sign up your foursome and just come and have a fun day with us. The funds that we raise from our golf tournament go straight into building and subsidizing more houses for families that we are building. We are breaking ground on 2 brand new houses tomorrow.
0: Number 82 and 83, and they're homes for 4 to 6 people. And I imagine they cover all age groups.
1: So the one family of 4 people, they've got 2 girls that are looking forward to having their own bedrooms, which they don't at the moment. And the other family is a family of 6.
0: I see you're also scheduling donation drives for this summer.
1: Yes, we are. If you want to clean out your house, clean out your garage, that stuff that's been sitting in the garage or your basement that you keep looking at and keep forgetting about, just come and bring it to the ReStore. Drop it off. We will repurpose it. Or if the items are too big to fit in your vehicle, phone the ReStore and we will come pick it up from your business or from your house.
0: Okay. And in studio with us this morning, we have one of the WERG staffers, one of the students, Eric Bruno, with us. Good morning, Eric.
2: Good morning. It's happy to be here.
0: Okay. So as far as questions you picked up or things, has it motivated you to maybe get involved or with Habitat?
2: It has, especially over the summer with the extra time I have. I'm lucky enough to go to school about 8 or 9 months of the year, but with my free time, I think I'd have to.
0: Okay.
1: So let me tell you how you can fill that free time. Volunteer.
2: Yes.
1: You know, we all sit behind a desktop all day and behind a laptop and behind our phone. This is an opportunity to just get out of your own bubble and your own space. There's nothing more satisfying when you work in a house and you drive by that house and you can say to the person in the car, your kids or whomever, I worked on that house. And there's now a family that has housing for the rest of their life. They no longer have to move out of their apartment. The kids are not moved every time that the family cannot afford the rent. There's stability. And just swinging a hammer for 2 hours or 4 or 8 hours can make a lifelong difference in a family's life.
0: And something I was looking at with Eric, you're about my son's age. And if you look at the students, you know, they might not have a skill set that they think is useful, but everybody's got something.
1: You need 0 skills to come to a build site.
0: We'll put you to work.
1: Absolute 0 skills. We will show you how to use all the tools that we have.
0: So, yeah, Eric, I've got you. I've got you lined up for summer work.
1: I can testify that when I was in Habitat in Los Angeles, I did 17 builds. And I've done every possible thing. I did tiling on a bathroom. I did trusses on a roof. I cut siding. I've used staple guns. You just learn how to do it. And there's nothing more satisfying than just walking away stiff the next day. Because you use muscles that you don't use when you're on your cell phone.
0: So, Eric, you might get a little sore, but I also think, now, Eric, are you handy at
1: all? It's a good sore.
0: Are you handy, Eric?
2: I know how to use a hammer.
0: Okay, good. That's a good start, right? We can build on that, right?
2: Oh, yes.
0: Absolutely.
1: We can work with that.
0: Okay, we'll talk more with Eric Bruno. He is a WERG staffer and Dr. Riche from Habitat for Humanity. Coming up on WERG.

0: The Spurs torch the Timberwolves 133-95 to even the West semis at a game apiece. Head coach Chris Finch and the 38-point loss.
1: Well, I mean, they just kicked their butt in every aspect of the game tonight. So offensively, defensively, it didn't matter. They took it to us, and we didn't really respond very well.
0: The Knicks closed with a 12-3 run, beat the Sixers, who were without Joel Embiid. 108-102, take a 2-0 lead in the East semis. Stanley Cup playoffs. Sabres, with a couple of power play goals, beat the Canadiens 4-2 in game one of their second round series in the West. Ducks skate past the Golden Knights 3-1 to even the series at 1. And baseball, Cubs with their third straight walk-off win against the Reds, 7-6-10 for their eighth straight win. Red Sox shut out the Tigers 4-0, sweep the series in Detroit. Tigers starter Framber Valdez suspended 5 games for intentionally throwing at Trevor Story on Tuesday. That's sports. I'm Ron Zamas.
2: Morning frost will lead to a great supply of sunshine as we head throughout the day with highs into the mid to upper 50s. For tonight, partly cloudy skies with lows into the lower 40s. And for our Friday, expect partly sunny skies with a few isolated showers at times and highs into the lower 60s. I'm forecaster Dakota Hunter with your Erie News Now First Warning Weather Update.
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4: 90.5 WERG. Bill Page, the conversation between elements here, between songs, between the news, the weather, sports, talking about laying a floor. Now, people listening right now might not know anything, probably don't know anything about laying a floor, but you say you can use hands.
5: Or putting the baseboard up, or putting countertops up.
4: I know nothing about any of that stuff.
5: Or putting a cabinet up. And you know what? It's like falling out of a tree. Just let go.
4: No, you don't understand the mentality of some people that listen to this show.
5: We will teach you.
4: You tell them to let go standing in a tree or holding a tree.
5: If you don't know how to do a floor or how to do any of the jobs at a habitat build site, we will train you on the site and show you how to do that. Uh-oh. Here's the biggest thing, Bill. People ask us, why do the families do 300 hours? The reason being is we want families, as they go through this process, to see how things work. How does the toilet work if the kid puts a rubber ducky down it?
4: Breaks down.
5: How do you fix it? Because you're the landlord and there's no more plumber to phone. If a door jams or a window doesn't work or something goes haywire or a pipe is something wrong, we want families to be able to do minor repairs on their own house because they are now the homeowners.
4: And with us this morning, we also have WERG staffer Eric Bruno. Eric, is there something you'd like to ask Dr. Boucher?
6: I would. I've heard about a 24-hour challenge.
5: Yes.
6: Volunteering, yeah.
5: We would love to have Gannon students and the community involved in that. So what we basically said, Eric, is if you do 24 hours of service with Habitat, we will give you one of Habitat's volunteer T-shirts that you can wear with pride.
4: I like swag. Swag is
5: and
4: nice.
5: And 24 hours can be at the build site or it can be at the restore. Yeah. It doesn't have to be. Or come and volunteer at our golf tournament on June the 1st.
4: There's lots of opportunities for just getting involved. And one thing you did say, Dr. Boucher, is just showing up is 99% of it.
5: It is. It's that motivating yourself to get away from your computer. Lots of companies are giving us the ability for their staff to come and volunteer. A lot of the banks, Bill, are transitioning to 4 or 8 hours of volunteer time. Erie Insurance is tremendous. They give all of their staff 10 hours every year of volunteer time. And if their staff need more time, the only thing they need to do is ask their supervisor for more time to volunteer in the community.
4: I'd have to imagine with that. You say if someone in your department comes to you with that, it gets them out of the office and it almost, it's like a breath of fresh air. It's a restart.
5: It is. And the wonderful thing is you get to meet the families. The people for who you are building a house are with you, next to you, working on their house.
4: That's cool.
5: The two families that we are going to break ground tomorrow, Bill, have both finished their 300 hours, and we've not even started their houses.
4: Oh, wow.
5: So we're talking 400-plus hours that they're going to put into their homes of sweat equity because this is the way for them to become homeowners. Interest-free, over 25 years, and we sell the house at below the appraised value.
4: Our guest this morning is the Executive Director for Habitat for Humanity and also a WERG staffer. Eric Bruno is with us talking about the incredible work Habitat does here in Erie. More with them on the way.
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8: 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An Education works largely due to Mulligan's performance as Jenny, a sweet 16-year-old who is the target of a mid-30s cad, David Goldman, played with perfect tenor by Peter Skarsgård. 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
2: Morning frost will lead to a great supply of sunshine as we head throughout the day with highs into the mid to upper 50s. For tonight, partly cloudy skies with lows into the lower 40s. And for our Friday, expect partly sunny skies with a few isolated showers at times and highs into the lower 60s. I'm forecaster Dakota Hunter with your Erie News Now First Warning Weather Update.
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1: Good morning.
0: WERG staffer. We also have Dr. Richey Vermont. Eric, after 8:30, I'd like to talk to Dr. Richey about different things Habitat for Humanity does and how they get their families into these homes. That's on the way. WERG.

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1: NBC News Radio, I'm Michael Kastner. President Trump is striking an optimistic tone over ending the war in Iran amid his threats to resume bombing if a deal isn't agreed to. More from Mark Mayfield.
2: In his latest comments following reports of a deal on the table, Trump told reporters from the White House on Wednesday that there have been very good talks.
3: They want to make a deal badly. And we'll see if we get there. If we get there, they can't have nuclear weapons. You know, it's very simple.
2: Iran's foreign ministry spokesman confirmed his government was reviewing the U.S. plan, a reported one-page memorandum of understanding that sets a framework to end the war and start negotiations on Iran's nuclear program. I'm Mark Mayfield.
1: Passengers still aboard a Dutch cruise ship hit by a deadly hantavirus outbreak may soon be able to disembark after being stranded at sea for days. Stuart Smith reports three passengers have died and several other people have been medically evacuated.
4: 146 people from 23 nations are still on board the ship, which has been anchored off the African island nation of Cape Verde for 3 days after being refused permission to disembark. It's now sailing to Spain's Canary Islands, from where passengers will return home after being checked if they're fit to travel. But the president of the Canary Islands has protested the plan. While the variant of the disease believed to be responsible for this outbreak is transmissible between humans, it requires much closer contact than flu or COVID-19. And the World Health Organization says there's no need for panic. Stuart Smith, London.
1: A purported suicide note left behind by the late sex offender Jeffrey Epstein included the line, "Time to say goodbye." The note that Epstein's cellmate said he found in their Manhattan jail after Epstein's first suicide attempt was ordered to be released by a federal judge on Wednesday night. Before the opening bell, S&P 500 futures are edging higher. Michael Kastner, NBC News Radio.
5: A large fire erupted on the campus of Penn State Barron. According to bystanders, a truck pulled into the garage while emitting smoke and caught fire afterward. Campus police apprehended someone at the scene of the fire but declined to comment on the situation. The vehicle in question was totaled. More teens and young adults are turning to energy drinks to keep up with busy schedules, and many parents say they're trying to teach moderation before it becomes a habit. Parents say bright packaging, sweet flavors, and social media marketing make those products harder for kids to ignore. Local parents say the biggest thing is keeping open conversations with kids and helping them understand exactly what they're putting into their bodies. A scam encouraging drivers to act now to avoid loss of driving privileges may be targeting residents in our area. The text claims it was sent by PennDOT. A driver and vehicle services press officer for PennDOT says they've received calls about the messages. They recommend deleting those texts and to never click on a link that's provided. PennDOT's customer call center number 717-412-5300. Erie Waterworks is celebrating Drinking Water Week by hosting its first ever Water Festival. National Drinking Water Week is a time to recognize the importance of safe, reliable tap water. This year, local water work officials plan to recognize what it takes to make Erie's water safe with the festival. There will also be a behind-the-scenes tour of their facility. I'm Mark Saldanha for Erie News Now.
6: Morning frost will lead to a great supply of sunshine as we head throughout the day with highs into the mid to upper 50s. For tonight, partly cloudy skies with lows into the lower 40s. And for our Friday, expect partly sunny skies with a few isolated showers at times and highs into the lower 60s. I'm forecaster Dakota Hunter with your Erie News Now First Warning Weather Update.
7: Sonic Sunrise!
8: Well, we've discussed this. Mornings are for coffee and contemplation.
7: W.
8: Coffee and contemplation.

0: Hello. Welcome to WERG Mornings. And we are here with Habitat for Humanity. And we were just wondering, what is the process that people can undergo to be selected for these houses?
1: So it's an open application process, Eric, where we put out the word to the community, to agencies, churches, etc., multicultural center. And when families apply, they first of all need to meet the income guidelines. There is no such thing as a house that's donated or given or for free. Families buy the house from Habitat, who carries the mortgage for 25 years. The difference being, we charge zero interest over the entire 25 years of the mortgage. If a family meets the criteria, then we do a house visit. We have a team that goes to the house, interviews them, see what their housing situation is, and if the housing situation is dire enough that it warrants for them to have better housing. And then the third step, which happens on Tuesday, we are bringing in two brand new families, Bill. Those two families will sign a contract with Habitat, and part of that contract is them committing to two things: to do their minimum of 300 sweat equity hours at the build site or the restore, so they have skin in the game. They and their family come and work and put in the hours. And the second thing, they commit every month to meet with two people, their budget coach and their family partner. Those two people will work with the family to prepare them for home ownership, to be able to pay off their debt and save the money that they can start the homeownership process.
2: You're not just turning the keys over to them. You are getting them a budget coach. And that is life-changing.
1: Because the reality is, when families don't know their credit score or they don't know what's on their credit history, often it's the first time they come, they bring it in, and like, they don't know why there's this charge. We help them dispute it. If there's any medical history, which shouldn't be on a credit report, but it does make it, we try to get rid of it. If there's debt that they pay off, we let them contact the credit agencies, take that off, and improve their credit score so they are more credit worthy, especially if they're going to apply for a car. Yeah. If you don't have a good credit, they'll charge you 11, 12, 13%. Versus good credit, you might get it at 4, 5, 6%.
2: Isn't that insane? It's just, you know, just because you
1: get your credit is not as credit
2: worthy. We're going to ding you more.
1: Yes.
2: We're going to ding you more. Our guest in studio this morning talking about the incredible stuff that Habitat for Humanity is doing here in Erie. They've got two new house builds breaking ground tomorrow, number 82 and 83. Dr. Roche Vermont, the executive director from Habitat, and WERG staffer Eric Bruno. Say hi, Eric.
3: Hello.
2: Okay, we have more with these guys on the way. WERG.

0: The Spurs torch the Timberwolves 133-95 to even the West semis at a game apiece. Head coach Chris Finch and the 38-point loss.
1: Well, I mean, they just kicked their butt in every aspect of the game tonight. So offensively, defensively, it didn't matter. They took it to us, and we didn't really respond very well.
0: The Knicks closed with a 12-3 run, beat the Sixers, who were without Joel Embiid. 108-102, take a 2-0 lead in the East semis. Stanley Cup playoffs. Sabres, with a couple of power play goals, beat the Canadiens 4-2 in game one of their second round series in the West. Ducks skate past the Golden Knights 3-1 to even the series at 1. And baseball, Cubs with their third straight walk-off win against the Reds, 7-6-10 for their eighth straight win. Red Sox shut out the Tigers 4-0, sweep the series in Detroit. Tigers starter Framber Valdez suspended 5 games for intentionally throwing at Trevor Story on Tuesday. That's sports. I'm Ron Zamas.
2: Morning frost will lead to a great supply of sunshine as we head throughout the day with highs into the mid to upper 50s. For tonight, partly cloudy skies with lows into the lower 40s. And for our Friday, expect partly sunny skies with a few isolated showers at times and highs into the lower 60s. I'm forecaster Dakota Hunter with your Erie News Now First Warning Weather Update.
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4: I'm sorry. Hello, welcome to WERG. I'm a staffer here at WERG. My name is Eric Bruno. I'm here with Bill Page and Habitat for Humanity. And we were going to talk about the resale store, sir, about the donations.
5: So, Eric, good question. Our ReStore, the purpose of it is to repurpose, reuse, recycle goods that would have ended up as trash in a landfill, and that somebody, we clean it up. We often have to put items together again. And then someone can come to the ReStore Friday and Saturdays from 9 o'clock to 4 o'clock, come and shop at a significantly reduced price. We'll often have brand new items. Lowe's will have a walk-in shower that was custom ordered, and then something goes wrong, and then they can send it back, and they'll take the tax write-off and donate it to us.
0: Oh.
5: And then we'll resell it to someone. The ReStore carries everything that you could imagine in your house, everything that's inside your house, what's outside, garden furniture, pots, you name it, we will sell it at a significant reduced price. And the good news is when you donate to the ReStore, you can take your tax write-off, but you know that when we resell that item, the profits are used to subsidize new houses that we built.
6: You know, and that's interesting because you've got a scheduled donation drive going on throughout the summer, a couple of them.
5: With a couple, we are reaching out to banks and to Erie Insurance, etc. And we are asking them, contact your staff. It's not going to cost you anything. You are donating what's sitting inside your basement and your garage that you want to get rid of anyway.
6: Yeah, so rather than in the landfill, it might as well go to a good use.
5: You can drop it off at the ReStore, or you can just contact Habitat for Humanity, and we will come pick it up from your house or from your business.
6: All right. Well, it's been a great morning to talk about Habitat for Humanity. I'd like to kind of wrap it up, sir, talking about this golf outing on June 1st.
5: We are so looking forward to it. We had a great tournament last year. This year is number 36. We have a brand new lead sponsor, Todd Rebich from Rebich Investments in Edinburgh. And the good thing about this year is we have a $1 million shot. Somebody has the opportunity on the ninth hole to hole out. And 165 yards, drop it in the pin.
6: Yeah, sure. Why? Yeah.
5: $1 million.
6: Right. Oh, yeah.
5: Happens all the time.
6: Not to me, it doesn't, but maybe to someone. Eric, you don't golf, do you?
4: No, I wish I did.
5: Well, you can't. You don't have to golf. You know what
6: is the beauty of it?
5: You know what is golf spelled backwards? Flog. You just have to flog the ball.
6: You know, you made me think for a minute. I'm like, where are we going to flog the ball? All right, I'm like, okay, where are we going with this? It is a great organization. It's HabitatErie.org. If you're looking for service hours, if you've got a group at work, you want to do something that's team building, nothing better. And there's not a better investment out there than investing in a family here in Erie.
5: You know you're going to make a lifelong difference in the life, not just of the parents, but of the children. Who grow up in a Habitat house, who see stability that they might not have known up to this point. And we are building the American dream of families building up equity in the house. Bill, it's the biggest asset. A car loses value. Furniture loses value. But a house in Erie will keep on rising, and it will accrue equity that families can leave to their children and grandchildren.
6: And now, some of this land, that does come up as a question. People can donate.
5: Great question. As we build, we are using up the land that we have, the vacant lots. If you want to donate a vacant lot to Habitat, we will give you the tax letter. You take the full tax write-off, and we can build on that land. We have somebody right now in Wesleyville who is looking at donating two pieces of land to Habitat to build two new houses.
6: And those homes will, I mean, they do. They go from being just a vacant lot to a home for a family.
5: And the good news is when LERTA expires in Wesleyville, it's only 3 years, in the city of Erie, 10 years. When that expires, that family pays the full market value on their property taxes, which funds our city and which funds our county. So what have we done? We have built 80 vacant lots that were generating very, very little in property taxes, built houses on those. And Bill, just in the last 5 years, $367,000 of property taxes have gone to our city and our county.
6: That is an amazing transformation. And when you look at investments, that is a great return on investment. Our guest this morning, I'd like to thank him, Dr. Richey Vermont, and also our WERG staffer, Eric Bruno. Guys, thanks for being with us. We've got a couple more minutes here on the show. Don't go anywhere.
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8: 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Mark Mayfield has details.
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10: Universal debuted the clip Monday night on The Late Show with Stephen Colbert. The film is set to hit theaters on July the 17th. It features a star-studded cast, including Matt Damon as Odysseus, along with Anne Hathaway, Tom Holland, Robert Pattinson, Zendaya, and Charlize Theron. It's Nolan's first film since 2023's Oppenheimer, which drew 13 Academy Award nominations and grossed more than $950 million. I'm Mark Mayfield.
8: Some boys from Philly will be among the acts at this year's California State Fair. Here's Jason Nathanson.
11: A little Motown Philly in the state capital. Boyz II Men will hit the stage at the California State Fair this year. The full lineup announced Wednesday. Babyface, Wyclef Jean, Casey and the Sunshine Band.
12: There's a rumor going round.
11: No rumor, Lee Bryce will also headline one night, as will Keith Sweat, Trace Adkins, War, and more. The California State Fair runs from July 17th to August 2nd in Sacramento. I'm Jason Nathanson.
8: And on Broadway, the Book of Mormon has canceled more shows due to an electrical fire last week at the Eugene O'Neill Theater in New York City. Now they're going to be out through at least May 17th. But the production says they're hoping to be up and running again as soon as possible. And that's entertainment. I'm Daria Albinger.
6: Oh, what a great morning. We learned a lot about how you can get involved with Habitat for Humanity. One of our ERG staffers, Eric Bruno, with us. Good morning, Eric.
4: Good morning.
6: And also Dr. Richey Vermont. He is the executive director of Habitat for Humanity. Thanks for joining us. And one last time, what's your website?
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6: That's amazing. I didn't know. In the Highmark Walk for Health, definitely a way to get involved with Habitat, learn more about it, and be healthy all at the same time.

Count the Ways. That was the last dinner party. Erie's Rock Alternative, 90.5 WERG. End of the semester. I can feel it. I see it. That light at the end of the tunnel. Hard to stay focused right now. In Excess. Shine Like It Does. WERG. This is

0: Dan Auerbach, one half of the Black Keys, and that was Stand By My Girl. And this is Dr. Chet, rocking the workday on this day four of finals week. Muse coming up, also Green Day and the Smiths.
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2: Morning frost will lead to a great supply of sunshine as we head throughout the day with highs into the mid to upper 50s. For tonight, partly cloudy skies with lows into the lower 40s. And for our Friday, expect partly sunny skies with a few isolated showers at times and highs into the lower 60s. I'm forecaster Dakota Hunter with your Erie News Now First Warning Weather Update.
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Erie's Rock Alternative, 90.5 WERG, The Smiths, Asleep. Hope you set an alarm if you have a final day. Don't want to sleep through that. Don't stumble as you're crossing the plate there. Yeah, it's day four of finals week, and that means the last day. We don't have finals tomorrow, so this is it. Tomorrow is basically reflect on what you've accomplished, right? Sum 41 and the dopamine.

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New rock on 90.5 WERG. That's Biba Doobie. And All I Did Was Dream. Dreaming of the summer. Well, it's a coming. The semester's pretty much over, and we're looking to summer stuff in the month of May. The Edinburgh Arts and Music Festival, the 16th Annual Troika Festival, the Wild Rib Music Festival. It's all coming up. 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

0: Erie's Rock Alternative 90.5 WERG, Young the Giant and a Different Kind of Love. This is Dr. Chet and coming up, Blue October and Sublime.
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4: Morning frost will lead to a great supply of sunshine as we head throughout the day with highs into the mid to upper 50s. For tonight, partly cloudy skies with lows into the lower 40s. And for our Friday, expect partly sunny skies with a few isolated showers at times and highs into the lower 60s. I'm forecaster Dakota Hunter with your Erie News Now First Warning Weather Update.
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Erie's Rock Alternative, 90.5 WERG. Just can't keep Johnny down. They might be giants. Coming up after 10, we're going to hear from 21 Pilots, also Cannons, Concrete Blonde, and more of the best rock on the radio. Here's a new track from Sublime. It's called Until the Sun Explodes. I think we have a few minutes. 90.5 WERG. Yeah.

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Erie's Rock Alternative, 90.5 WERG, Boy Genius and Cool About It. I think I am. It's the final day of finals week. I'm cool with that. I'm just feeling like taking a laid-back approach to things on the air today. So I'll play one of my favorites here. This is Concrete Blonde with Someday.

0: The best rock on the radio, 90.5 WERG, and that was Starlight from Cannons. And this is Dr. Chet, rocking the workday, this day four, final day of finals week. Empire of the Sun coming up, also lovely the band and the Bare Naked Ladies.
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3: Morning frost will lead to a great supply of sunshine as we head throughout the day with highs into the mid to upper 50s. For tonight, partly cloudy skies with lows into the lower 40s. And for our Friday, expect partly sunny skies with a few isolated showers at times and highs into the lower 60s. I'm forecaster Dakota Hunter with your Erie News Now First Warning Weather Update.
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Erie's Rock Alternative, 90.5 WERG, Turnstile, and Look Out for Me. You know, one of the things about the culture of college is that, you know, you have students that come in, they excel, they grow, and then they leave. And that's part of the process. It's what's supposed to happen. And I keep telling myself that because at the end, it's hard to see the seniors go because they've become such an integral part of the station here. Anna, our general manager, Connor, our sports director, and Milo, our social media director, all heading on to other pastures as they will walk across that stage this Saturday, and wishing them all well. And congratulations to all of the class of 2026 from 90.5 WERG.

0: the Gannon University Class of 2026. Your hard work, perseverance, and commitment have brought you here. It was a journey of 1,000 miles. You kept walking, and you're ready to take the final steps. 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

Erie's Rock Alternative, 90.5 WERG. Bare Naked Ladies in 1 week. No, actually, 1 day to go before commencement. And I was just reminiscing with my grad students Wednesday evening. We had our final class. They had their big ethics case presentations. It's called Media Law and Ethics is the course. And that was their final project. And I asked, you know, how many of you are walking across that stage? This is it, right? And you know, all the hands went up. I've seen them all for years around campus. And now they're, well, one more day. It's commencement, and then they're going on to other stuff, and we'll hear about them. Like, yeah, that was one of our students there. Look at all the cool stuff they're doing right now. That's all part of the process. And again, congratulations to the class of 2026 from 90.5 WERG. Hey,

0: Lovely the band, and nice to know you. Erie's Rock Alternative, 90.5 WERG. Dr. Chet here, and got the Gin Blossoms and Pearl Jam coming up.
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7: A great supply of sunshine as we head throughout the day with highs into the mid to upper 50s. For tonight, partly cloudy skies with lows into the lower 40s. And for our Friday, expect partly sunny skies with a few isolated showers at times and highs into the lower 60s. I'm forecaster Dakota Hunter with your Erie News Now First Warning Weather Update.
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New rock on 90.5 WERG. Mumford & Sons along with Chris Stapleton. That's called Here. And coming up after 11, Death Cab, also the Foo Fighters, Kings of Leon, and more of the best rock on the radio, like Jeremy from Pearl Jam.

0: Erie's Rock Alternative 90.5 WERG Riptides from Death Cab for Cutie. Erie Seawolves continue their road trip at Harrisburg. They're coming back on Tuesday for a series with Richmond. That's the Flying Squirrels. That'll all be going on at UPMC Park next week.
1: But we're talking about the most brilliant mind this world has ever seen. 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

0: need a flashlight, Crawling in the Dark, Hoobastank, and the best rock on the radio, 90.5 WERG. Before that, Bastille and Send Them Off. This is Dr. Chet, and that's what we're doing. Commencement exercises on Saturday, as this is day four, the final day of finals week here at Gannon University. And coming up, I'm going to hear from, what am I going to play? I can't concentrate either today. What do I got lined up? Oh, yeah, cool stuff from Young the Giant, Noah Kahan, and the Connells, all straight ahead.
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5: A great supply of sunshine as we head throughout the day with highs into the mid to upper 50s. For tonight, partly cloudy skies with lows into the lower 40s. And for our Friday, expect partly sunny skies with a few isolated showers at times and highs into the lower 60s. I'm forecaster Dakota Hunter with your Erie News Now First Warning Weather Update.
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If you never saw the video for that song, check it out on YouTube. 74-75, it's about the class of that year and how they looked then and how they look now. The Connells, Erie's Rock Alternative, 90.5 WERG. Our Consumer Affairs Check with Mark coming up right after Florence and the Machine. Everybody Screams.

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1: For 90.5 WERG, I'm Mark Huffman with today's Consumer Affairs Update. Satisfaction with North American Airlines rose 8 points year over year despite widespread flight delays, cancellations, and higher ticket prices. J.D. Power reports that JetBlue, Delta, and Southwest ranked highest in customer satisfaction in their respective travel segments. Amid rising meat prices, the Justice Department has launched an investigation into potential antitrust violations in the U.S. meatpacking industry. Federal officials are examining whether major processors engaged in price fixing or unfair market practices. Apple has agreed to pay $250 million to settle a lawsuit claiming it misled consumers about AI-powered Siri features that were heavily promoted but delayed or unavailable. Eligible U.S. customers who bought certain iPhone 15 and 16 models could receive between $25 and $95. I'm Mark Huffman. 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

0: Erie's Rock Alternative 90.5 WERG, recent number one on the WERG Tuesday Top 30, Noah Kahan and the Great Divide. Dr. Chet here, and coming up, we'll hear from Vampire Weekend and Yellow Card.
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3: A great supply of sunshine as we head throughout the day with highs into the mid to upper 50s. For tonight, partly cloudy skies with lows into the lower 40s. And for our Friday, expect partly sunny skies with a few isolated showers at times and highs into the lower 60s. I'm forecaster Dakota Hunter with your Erie News Now First Warning Weather Update.
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And headlines coming up from NBC News Radio and Erie News Now. Then we will get into the lunch break with AWOL Nation, Blue October, Lord Huron, and more of the best rock on the radio, like this one from Yellow Card and Good Charlotte. It's Bedroom Posters.

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1: NBC News Radio, I'm Michael Kastner. The president of Brazil will be welcomed to the White House by President Trump this morning. Trump and Brazilian President Luiz Inácio Lula da Silva, who are largely political opposites, will reportedly talk about economic and security issues. Brazilian officials say their president has a plan to fight organized crime. A U.S. proposal to end the war in Iran is still being considered by Iran. That's according to multiple reports. President Trump has expressed optimism towards a peace deal being reached, but also said yesterday if Iran rejects the proposal, the bombing will be more intense than it was before. BTS is in Mexico ahead of a weekend of sold-out shows. The South Korean supergroup made an appearance Wednesday with President Claudia Sheinbaum, where they greeted 50,000 fans from the presidential palace balcony. Michael Kastner, NBC News Radio.
2: A large fire erupted on the campus of Penn State Barron. According to bystanders, a truck pulled into the garage while emitting smoke and caught fire afterward. Campus police apprehended someone at the scene of the fire but declined to comment on the situation. The vehicle in question was totaled. More teens and young adults are turning to energy drinks to keep up with busy schedules, and many parents say they're trying to teach moderation before it becomes a habit. Parents say bright packaging, sweet flavors, and social media marketing make those products harder for kids to ignore. Local parents say the biggest thing is keeping open conversations with kids and helping them understand exactly what they're putting into their bodies. A scam encouraging drivers to act now to avoid loss of driving privileges may be targeting residents in our area. The text claims it was sent by PennDOT. A driver and vehicle services press officer for PennDOT says they've received calls about the messages. They recommend deleting those texts and to never click on a link that's provided. PennDOT's customer call center number 717-412-5300. Erie Waterworks is celebrating Drinking Water Week by hosting its first ever Water Festival. National Drinking Water Week is a time to recognize the importance of safe, reliable tap water. This year, local water work officials plan to recognize what it takes to make Erie's water safe with the festival. There will also be a behind-the-scenes tour of their facility. I'm Mark Soliday for Erie News Now.
3: A great supply of sunshine as we head throughout the day with highs into the mid to upper 50s. For tonight, partly cloudy skies with lows into the lower 40s. And for our Friday, expect partly sunny skies with a few isolated showers at times and highs into the lower 60s. I'm forecaster Dakota Hunter with your Erie News Now First Warning Weather Update.
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Let's go. Run away. Finals are done. Cold War Kids, 90.5 WERG. And all that's left is for the professors now to grade the papers. Got my red pen right here.

0: Erie's favorite radio station, 90.5 WERG. Blue October and congratulations. Killers before that with Mr. Brightside. Dr. Chet here on the lunch break. And coming up, we'll hear from Mumford & Sons, AJR, and Material Issue. 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
2: A great supply of sunshine as we head throughout the day with highs into the mid to upper 50s. For tonight, partly cloudy skies with lows into the lower 40s. And for our Friday, expect partly sunny skies with a few isolated showers at times and highs into the lower 60s. I'm forecaster Dakota Hunter with your Erie News Now First Warning Weather Update.
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used to know. 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Sports check coming up with Rhonda right after Fall Out Boy. Thanks for the memories.

0: step inside the creative mind at Works in Progress, a revealing exhibition underway now at the Gannon University Schuster Art Gallery. Every masterpiece starts as a sketch, a scribble, a half-formed idea waiting to become something more. 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Works in Progress celebrates the courage it takes to create. Works in Progress at the Gannon University Schuster Art Gallery, 700 Peachtree in the Center for Communication and the Arts, running through May 8th, with WERGFM.com and 90.5 WERG.
1: The Spurs torch the Timberwolves 133-95 to even the West Semis at a game apiece. Head coach Chris Finch and the 38-point loss.
2: Well, I mean, they just kicked their butt in every aspect of the game tonight. So offensively, defensively, it didn't matter. They took it to us, and we didn't really respond very well.
1: The Knicks closed with a 12-3 run, beat the Sixers, who were without Joel Embiid. 108-102, take a 2-0 lead in the East semis. Stanley Cup playoffs, Sabres with a couple of power play goals, beat the Canadiens 4-2 in game one of their second round series. In the West, Ducks skate past the Golden Knights 3-1 to even the series at 1. In baseball, Cubs with their third straight walk-off win against the Reds, 7-6-10 for their eighth straight win. Red Sox shut out the Tigers 4-0, sweep the series in Detroit. Tigers starter Framber Valdez suspended 5 games for intentionally throwing at Trevor Story on Tuesday. That's sports. I'm Ron Zamas.
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Erie's Rock Alternative 90.5 WERG, a power pop trio out of Chicago called Material Issue. It's called Valerie Loves Me. Big hit from their album International Pop Overthrow. 21 Pilots, this is Drag Path. What?

0: Erie's Rock Alternative, 90.5 WERG, Bummerland from AJR. Dr. Chet, and that will pretty much wrap up the lunch break, but not done yet. Got Oasis coming up next.
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5: A great supply of sunshine as we head throughout the day with highs into the mid to upper 50s. For tonight, partly cloudy skies with lows into the lower 40s. And for our Friday, expect partly sunny skies with a few isolated showers at times and highs into the lower 60s. I'm forecaster Dakota Hunter with your Erie News Now First Warning Weather Update.
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Camouflage from Milky Chance, Erie's Rock Alternative 90.5 WERG. That will wrap up the lunch break, but take us with, because coming up after one, I got the Chili Peppers, Glass Animals, Weezer, and more of the best rock on the radio, like the Naked and Famous. This is Girls Like You. 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

Erie's Rock Alternative, 90.5 WERG, in color from Headlights, as we're kind of pretty much done here. It's all over but the commencement. This is day four of finals week, and if you're done, you're done. And you're walking across that stage here in Erie on Saturday. Undergraduates at 1, graduates at 5:30 at Erie Insurance Arena. At the Ruskin campus in FLA, you got another week to go. Bradenton Convention Center, mark your calendar though, Saturday, May 16th, 1 p.m. And congratulations to the whole class of 2026 from 90.5 WERG.

0: contours and level. 90.5 WERG. 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
2: Entertainment report. Taylor Swift about to enter her wife era. Groom-to-be Travis Kelce says he can't wait for the big day. The Kansas City Chiefs tight end's upcoming nuptials briefly came up while he was speaking with pro golfer Rory McIlroy on an episode of his New Heights podcast. McIlroy, who once again won the Masters tournament in April, was explaining his view of hosting the tournament's annual Masters champion dinner when he compared the feeling to that of his wedding day, pointing out that Travis will soon have firsthand knowledge. Kelce said he's absolutely ready for it. BTS in Mexico ahead of weekend sold-out shows. The South Korean supergroup making an appearance with a Mexican president where they greeted 50,000 fans from the presidential palace balcony. Mexico is the only Spanish-speaking nation in the top 10 markets for K-pop. No Doubt kicking off an 18-show residency at the Sphere Las Vegas. Gwen Stefani and crew treating fans to the best of their ska pop songbook. The roughly two-hour set focused heavily on the band's 1995 breakthrough album, Tragic Kingdom. Personal items from late actor Matthew Perry's estate headed to auction next month.
3: 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The auction takes place online and in person in Dallas, Texas, June the 5th. I'm Mark Mayfield.
2: That's entertainment. I'm Jennifer Polsoni.
4: For tonight, expect partly cloudy skies with low temperatures into the lower 40s, maybe a few stray inland raindrops. And for your Friday, we'll start off mostly cloudy, gradually getting some sunshine throughout the day with high temperatures near 60 degrees, with a few isolated showers. And into your Friday night, a few more showers possible, mostly cloudy skies and low temperatures into the upper 40s. I'm Erie News Now, First Warning Weather meteorologist Kelly Rowland.
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90.5 WERG, Erie's Rock Alternative, London Calling, and The Clash. And great news for the city of Erie. They've reported a significant decrease in crime stats for the first quarter of 2026. Positive trend across most of the main crime categories tracked by the EPD. Here's AWOL Nation.

0: step inside the creative mind at Works in Progress, a revealing exhibition underway now at the Gann University Schuster Art Gallery. 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Works in Progress celebrates the courage it takes to create. Works in Progress at the Gann University Schuster Art Gallery, 700 Peachtree in the Center for Communication and the Arts, running through May 8th, with WERGFM.com and 90.5 WERG.
1: The Spurs torch the Timberwolves 133-95 to even the West Semis at a game apiece. Head coach Chris Finch and the 38-point loss.
2: Well, I mean, they just kicked our butt in every aspect of the game tonight. So offensively, defensively, it didn't matter. They took it to us, and we didn't really respond very well.
1: The Knicks closed with a 12-3 run, beat the Sixers, who were without Joel Embiid. 108-102, take a 2-0 lead in the East semis. Stanley Cup playoffs, Sabres with a couple of power play goals, beat the Canadiens 4-2 in game one of their second round series. In the West, Ducks skate past the Golden Knights 3-1 to even the series at 1. In baseball, Cubs with their third straight walk-off win against the Reds, 7-6-10 for their eighth straight win. Red Sox shut out the Tigers 4-0, sweep the series in Detroit. Tigers starter Framber Valdez suspended 5 games for intentionally throwing at Trevor Story on Tuesday. That's sports. I'm Ron Zamas.
3: For tonight, expect partly cloudy skies with low temperatures into the lower 40s, maybe a few stray inland raindrops. And for your Friday, we'll start off mostly cloudy, gradually getting some sunshine throughout the day with high temperatures near 60 degrees, with a few isolated showers. And into your Friday night, a few more showers possible, mostly cloudy skies and low temperatures into the upper 40s. I'm Erie News Now, First Warning Weather meteorologist Kelly Rowland.
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Fighters, The Pretender, 90.5 WERG, Erie's Rock Alternative. It's Reese here, and Wet Leg is coming up. The Neighborhood, too, but now The Strokes, 90.5 WERG.

0: Ray and Weezer, 90.5 WERG. Oasis is coming up. Nothing But Thieves, Noah Kahan, and more of the best rock on the radio after we check in with Mark.
1: 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Satisfaction with North American Airlines rose 8 points year over year, despite widespread flight delays, cancellations, and higher ticket prices. J.D. Power reports that JetBlue, Delta, and Southwest ranked highest in customer satisfaction in their respective travel segments. Amid rising meat prices, the Justice Department has launched an investigation into potential antitrust violations in the U.S. meatpacking industry. Federal officials are examining whether major processors engaged in price fixing or unfair market practices. Apple has agreed to pay $250 million to settle a lawsuit claiming it misled consumers about AI-powered Siri features that were heavily promoted but delayed or unavailable. Eligible U.S. customers who bought certain iPhone 15 and 16 models could receive between $25 and $95. I'm Mark Huffman. 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
3: For tonight, expect partly cloudy skies with low temperatures into the lower 40s. Maybe a few stray inland raindrops. And for your Friday, we'll start off mostly cloudy, gradually getting some sunshine throughout the day with high temperatures near 60 degrees. With a few isolated showers and into your Friday night, a few more showers possible, mostly cloudy skies and low temperatures into the upper 40s. I'm Erie News Now, First Warning Weather Meteorologist Kelly Rowland.
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Nothing But Thieves, 90.5 WERG. It's Reese here. I'll catch you again tomorrow afternoon. Just ahead, keep it locked in. We've got the Talking Heads, Empire of the Sun, Sublime. Now it's Noah Kahan and The Great Divide.

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1: NBC News Radio, I'm Jim Roop. The U.S. Navy could once again start helping cargo ships pass through the Strait of Hormuz. President Trump says he originally suspended Project Freedom at the request of Pakistan to help move the ball forward on peace talks with Iran. Today, there are reports it was put on hold after Saudi Arabia suspended the U.S. military from using its bases and airspace in the operation. Now, the Wall Street Journal reports both Saudi Arabia and Kuwait have lifted the suspensions. The operation can proceed at any time, and it comes as Iran is reviewing a U.S. peace plan. Mississippi is dealing with the aftermath of tornadoes that tore through the state last night. More than a dozen people hurt, over 300 homes damaged across several counties following those twisters. The full extent of the damage across the state still unclear. The State Department says Secretary of State Marco Rubio and Pope Leo talked about the situation in the Middle East when they met today. It marked the first meeting between a member of President Trump's cabinet and the first American pontiff in almost a year. NBC's Claudio Lavagna reports both the Vatican and the State Department issued statements after the meeting.
2: Mutual interest in the Western Hemisphere. It went on by saying that the meeting underscored the shared commitment for promoting peace and human dignity. The Vatican statement went a little more into detail. It said the two exchange views on international situations with a particular attention of countries that are affected by war, political tensions, humanitarian crisis.
1: The State Department says the closed-door meeting underscored the strong relationship between the U.S. and the Holy See. Even though President Trump has taken issue with the Pope's criticism of the war in Iran, and the president has called Leo weak on crime and said he doesn't think he's doing a very good job. Meantime, the National Day of Prayer is observed today, with this year's theme being Glorify God Among the Nations, Seeking Him in All Generations. The observance is held each year on the first Thursday of May, with people of all faiths invited to pray for the country. Jim Roop, NBC News Radio.
0: I'm Eva Mastromatio with your headlines from here at Erie News Now. Pennsylvania drivers may no longer have to get emissions tests on their vehicles. The state Senate has approved legislation to eliminate the program. 25 Pennsylvania counties are currently mandated to annual emissions testing. The goal is to provide better air quality through a partnership with PennDOT and the Department of Environmental Protection. Now, this measure, Senate Bill 1298, will remove the emissions requirement for all vehicles and ensure that additional counties cannot be added to the program. The bill now goes to the House of Representatives for consideration. A one-day conference in Erie County has brought together hundreds of professionals, first responders, advocates, and community members committed to strengthening how communities respond to domestic violence. The event, featuring powerful speakers from the Gabby Petito Foundation, including her family members. Her story made national headlines when her fiancé was charged with her death as the couple went on a trip across the U.S. The event in our area also included interactive experiences and collaborative training so local leaders can come together to help find a resolve and help families dealing with domestic violence. For Erie News Now, I'm Eva Mastromatio.
3: For tonight, expect partly cloudy skies with low temperatures into the lower 40s, maybe a few stray inland raindrops. And for your Friday, we'll start off mostly cloudy, gradually getting some sunshine throughout the day with high temperatures near 60 degrees, with a few isolated showers. And into your Friday night, a few more showers possible, mostly cloudy skies and low temperatures into the upper 40s. I'm Erie News Now, First Warning Weather meteorologist Kelly Rowland.
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Valley's Rock Alternative, 90.5 WERG. What you just listened to was the song Walking on a Dream by Empire of the Sun. Coming up next, I have the band INXS with their song Suicide Blonde.

0: Aries Rock Alternative, 90.5 WERG. What you just listened to was the song Until the Sun Explodes by Sublime. Coming up after the break, I have more awesome rock on the radio with bands such as Death Cab for Cutie and Jack White. You won't want to miss these.
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2: For tonight, expect partly cloudy skies with low temperatures into the lower 40s, maybe a few stray inland raindrops. And for your Friday, we'll start off mostly cloudy, gradually getting some sunshine throughout the day with high temperatures near 60 degrees, with a few isolated showers. And into your Friday night, a few more showers possible, mostly cloudy skies and low temperatures into the upper 40s. I'm Erie News Now, First Warning Weather meteorologist Kelly Rowland.
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Aries, Rock Alternative, 90.5 WERG. What you just listened to was the song That's How I'm Feeling by Jack White. Coming up next, I have a band called Shinedown with their song Symptom of Being Human. Before I start it, I just want to extend a huge congratulations to Shinedown as they are getting ready to headline Night 2 of Sonic Temple. Sonic Temple is a four-day-long metal festival that's held in Columbus, Ohio, and it is known as one of the biggest metal festivals in the country. Artists such as My Chemical Romance, Metallica, Kiss, and even Tool and Foo Fighters have headlined this concert. And to have Shinedown now as a headliner for this festival is really awesome to see. And I personally am very much looking forward to seeing Shinedown at Sonic Temple. But anyways, like I said, this is a newer song by them called A Symptom of Being Human. I hope you enjoy.

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2: Welcome to the Indie Film Minute. While many movies have lasting cultural impact, it's rare to see one that transcends the screen and directly affects someone's life. Errol Morris's fiercely entertaining 1988 documentary, The Thin Blue Line, is one of those special films. This award-winning true crime drama explores the story of Randall Dale Adams, who in 1976 allegedly had murdered Dallas police officer Robert Wood. 11 years later, the film's thorough examination of the facts, consisting both of extensive interviews with witnesses and dramatic recreations of the crime itself, reveals that Adams's murder charge is potentially invalid. 1 year after the film's release, Adams's conviction was overturned by the Texas State Appeals Court. Many credit this accomplished documentary with freeing an innocent man. Errol Morris is a careful director and an editing virtuoso, knowing just the right moments to linger on a shot or string together a series of interviews. While The Thin Blue Line may not have the same freeing effect on your life as it did for Adams, it's certainly gripping and, at times, mesmerizing. Get ready. This is a fine documentary that depicts a fascinating high-stakes puzzle. Oh, and it just happens to have saved a man's life. The Thin Blue Line, not in theaters. Discovery through rental.
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Aries Rock Alternative 90.5 WERG. What you just listened to was the song Song 2 by Blur. Coming up next, I have a band who you may best know for their song Supermassive Black Hole. If you don't know who I'm talking about, this is the band Muse, and here's their song, Be With You.

0: Aries, Rock Alternative, 90.5 WERG. What you just listened to was the song Ramona by the Smashing Pumpkins. Coming up after the break, I have more awesome rock on the radio with bands such as Franz Ferdinand and the Dirty Heads. You won't want to miss these.
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2: For tonight, expect partly cloudy skies with low temperatures into the lower 40s, maybe a few stray inland raindrops. And for your Friday, we'll start off mostly cloudy, gradually getting some sunshine throughout the day with high temperatures near 60 degrees, with a few isolated showers. And into your Friday night, a few more showers possible, mostly cloudy skies and low temperatures into the upper 40s. I'm Erie News Now, First Warning Weather Meteorologist Kelly Rowland.
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Series, Rock Alternative 90.5 WERG. What you just listened to was the song One of Those Days by the Dirty Heads. Coming up next, I have a Canadian rock band that formed in Norwood, Ontario in 1992. This band originally went by the name Groundswell, but later on changed their name to the name that you would know now. This band is most popular for their songs Animal I Have Become and Everything I Hate About You. This is the band 3 Days Grace, and here is their song Never Too Late. I hope you enjoy.

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What you just listened to was the song Headlights by In Color. Coming up after the break, I have the song Afraid by the Neighborhood. You won't want to miss this.

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1: For tonight, expect partly cloudy skies with low temperatures into the lower 40s. Maybe a few stray inland raindrops. And for your Friday, we'll start off mostly cloudy, gradually getting some sunshine throughout the day with high temperatures near 60 degrees. With a few isolated showers and into your Friday night, a few more showers possible. Mostly cloudy skies and low temperatures into the upper 40s. I'm Erie News Now, First Warning Weather Meteorologist Kelly Rowland.
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What you just listened to was the song Possum Kingdom by Toadies. Coming up next, I have the band Snow Patrol with their song Signal Fire.

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Aries Rock Alternative 90.5 WERG. What you just listened to was the song Freaking Out by Dexter and the Moonrocks. Coming up next, I have a band from Ohio who you may best know for their two members, Joshua Dunn and Tyler Joseph. This band is most popular for songs such as Drag Path and Car Radio. If you don't already know who I'm talking about, this is the band 21 Pilots, and here is their song, Stressed Out. You won't want to miss this.

0: Aries Rock Alternative 90.5 WERG. What you just listened to was the song Count the Ways by The Last Dinner Party. Coming up next, after the break, I have more awesome rock coming up with bands such as Linkin Park and Muse. You won't want to miss these.
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2: For tonight, expect partly cloudy skies with low temperatures into the lower 40s, maybe a few stray inland raindrops. And for your Friday, we'll start off mostly cloudy, gradually getting some sunshine throughout the day with high temperatures near 60 degrees, with a few isolated showers. And into your Friday night, a few more showers possible, mostly cloudy skies and low temperatures into the upper 40s. I'm Erie News Now, First Warning Weather Meteorologist Kelly Rowland.
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Erie's Rock Alternative, 90.5 WERG. What you just listened to was the song Thought Contagion by Muse. 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The band is most popular for songs such as Soul Meets Body, Here to Forever, and Gold Rush. If you know what band I'm talking about, this is the band Death Cab for Cutie, and here is their song, Riptides.